Welcome to the Quiet Storm and welcome to the kickoff of June. Does that mean the weather's going to be nicer? I pray it will be. I'm Lenny Green, but thankful that we are locked in on the first Monday and on the first day of June. We know summer comes in the month of June, but we also should know June is Black Music Month. And it's a host of other things, and I'll run down those other things for you as well. But right now, for my fellas who are with that special lady, and you know she's your ride or die, that's why I'm playing this song. For you, and for those of you who just love the song, and love Bobby Brown, here he is, baby. Roni. Welcome home, and welcome to the Quiet Storm.

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The deeper we get, the closer I become. I'm Letty Green. Welcome to The Quiet Storm. You know, I find ways of smiling, sometimes through the pain. This weekend was rough. We lost a couple of dynamic people in the business this weekend. We lost one of the co-founders of the Commodores. He was also the bassist, and that's Brother Ronald LaPreed. He passed away at the tender age of 75 years young. For those of you who remember the group, the Silvers, right? You remember Foster Silver? Remember the song Misdemeanor? We lost Foster Silver. Yeah, crazy, right? 64 years young. And over the weekend, the word was released that Peebo Bryson had a stroke. Yeah. So if you didn't hear the news, you're hearing it now. And Peebo was at the tender age of 75. So let's keep him lifted up in our prayers. Brother Peebo Bryson, a dear friend of the show. Well, anyway, look, because it is Black Music Month, I'm going to get a hold of Brother Eddie LaVert, who I consider is one of the foundations of R&B. Yeah, in this day and age. And I'm going to ask him in a little bit, probably the next hour, what does Black Music Month mean to him? So stand by for that. But in the meantime, as we reflect upon one of the many songs that Brother Peebo Bryson has given us, let me drop a song that I think you love. And I might hear you singing the song. It's called Reaching for the Sky. Peebo Bryson, I love you, my brother.

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giving of love is an education in itself. I thank you for selecting me. I thank you for letting me be in your space. Where are you today, right now? You still in the JLB? You got me out in the car. You just got in. You're working on a few things. You're trying to relax, recover, rejuvenate, clean a little bit. I got you. You must have had a great weekend. And I'm glad you did. Thank God. I'm Lenny Green, baby. And we're going to have a good time tonight. You know, I got to tell y'all, a lot of us are on these social media platforms, right? And it's a shame when we come across a problem and there's no person to talk to. I've got to tell you, my Instagram page has been hacked, or it's in the process of being hacked. I haven't further additional information, but it doesn't look right to me. So I have no connection. I have no activities on my Instagram page, Lenny Green Official. I want to make it publicly known, but I also want to educate you and pull your coattail as well, because we do a lot on these social medias. We pay a lot. They make a lot of money. They make a lot of money. Facebook and Instagram are owned by the same cat. And there's no person. You got to try to email them, right? And you won't get a call back. You might get an email back. Hopefully you will. But with all the money they make, you would think there should be some form of human communication, because they make a lot of money and they can afford a 24-hour helpline. No question. There's no way you can tell me they cannot afford that. But yeah, so I'm in a hole right now, and I want to just inform you, you can't leave me a message. I can't even get into my Instagram information at all. So, hey, be careful. I'm going through it. It could happen to anybody. But please be careful. If there's anybody who might be able to assist me, please email me. LennyGreenTQS@gmail.com. And as we remember our brother, the co-founder of the Commodores, who's also the bassist, you might remember Ronald Lippreed. May he sleep and rest in peace. But I got to drop one of these Commodore classics. Shout out to my brother Ghostface Killah, because I know he used this song on his latest album. And thank you, brother Ghostface, for giving me the opportunity to be featured and heard on your body of work. Let's zoom, ladies and gentlemen. We can try to go far away from here, but I don't want you to go too far from me. Welcome home to the Quiet Storm.

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Welcome to the Quiet Storm. It's comfortable, baby. I will make it as cozy as you want it to be. And if you have a request, drop me an email, LennyGreenTQS@gmail.com. I love the title of the song because the title of the song is really heartfelt from me to you, because you really do, family, mean the world to me. And I thank you so much for being with me as often as you allow, as long as you can. You know, I know your time, your schedule is crazy, but you find a way to have me on as the backdrop, or you have me on when you're cooking, and you have me on when you're relaxing. So thank you so much for letting me be in your space. Shout out to my family locked out throughout the tri-state of New York, New Jersey, Connecticut. All my Georgia peaches are locked in. Albany, Augusta, Athens, Milwaukee, thank you for joining me. Tuscaloosa, Birmingham, what's going on? Lake Charles, Oklahoma City, North and South Tulsa. We got our lovers in Pine Bluff, our lovers in Battle Creek, Kalamazoo, Grand Rapids, Orangeburg, South Carolina, Bryan College Station, Texas. All my Aggies are locked in. Nassau, Freeport, Bahamas. Let's go for this ride tonight with Tony Braxton, because you really do, family, mean the world to me. Good to be home with you, the Quiet Storm.

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0: the quiet storm, baby. Gradually making some room for love, and I want you to do the same thing if you're able to, providing you're not in the car, providing you're not on the JOB. But thank you for letting me be your ride, be your ambiance. And ladies, tonight, as always, I'm more than willing to be your musical masseuse. I'm going to be your late night lover. What's up, Brother Jaru? How you feeling, bro? Thanks for listening tonight. My brother Fat Joe and Jadakiss, they're locked in tonight. My brother Ice-T is locked in tonight. Thank you, gentlemen. Honor and a pleasure to have you on board. June, Black Music Month. We stand on the shoulders of so many that have contributed to R&B. But black music is the foundation to so many other forms of music, kinds of music. And who do I have with me on the love line right now is my dear brother, who I love immensely. An iconic legend of R&B. We're talking about a man who has a career going on for over 5 decades. So that's over 50 years. It's a pleasure to be welcoming Eddie Levert once again back to the Quiet Storm. And Brother Eddie, I just want to ask you a simple question. What does black music mean to you?
1: Good question, Lenny. Black music is like where all music comes from. You can't have music if it has no soul. And, you know, black music has always been very soulful, and it's been any kind of music. You could call it pop, or disco, Latin music, whatever. But it's all black music. It all comes from the black heart, the black situation, when they were having fun after the day of picking cotton. Even they had an attitude of being making merriment, even when it was miserable. You know what I'm saying?
0: Yes,
1: and that's what music is totally to me, and that's what black music means to me. It's not just music, it's a culture. It's something that we're born with. You can be white or you can be as dark as anybody else. It's still about the soul of you. It's about you feeling it and you being able to make other people feel it. That's what black music means to me.
0: You know, Eddie, when we watch you perform over the years, we could feel the depth of a song and it's emotional. And how you came across and how you delivered it, it just touched us in many ways. So when you say, you know, black music is soul music and you got to feel it, I understand what you mean, because you made us feel every song. You and Walter, you all did your thing, man, over the years, for real.
1: You can't do it without feeling, Lenny. You gotta learn how to caress the words and caress the music. You gotta make them all marry together. And then that's the way you make great music. That's why you got Smokey Robinson. That's why you got John Legend. That's why you got Ursa. That's why you got Maxwell. That's why you got all these different people like Will Downing, Pete O. Bryson.
0: Yeah.
1: Jeffrey Osborne, Michael Jackson, not just to name the black artists. That's why you got the Elvis Presleys, Frank Sinatra's. You got all of that. Caldwell made that. Yeah, but you wonder where I've been.
0: Oh, yeah, Bobby Caldwell, yeah.
1: Yeah, there you go. It has no color. No matter who's doing it, if it's soulful, it's still me, and that's what I think it all comes from, black music.
0: Who can say it better than this brother right here? I'm glad that you had a moment so you can hang out with me tonight inside the Quiet Storm, Eddie. It is always a pleasure, man. And
1: alrighty, Lenny. It's good talking to you, man.
0: Always great talking to you. This is the Quiet Storm, baby. It's only right that I drop a song from the OJs, and this is one you know about.

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quiet storm, locked in nice and tight. Good evening going out to Miss Charmaine, who's locked in nice and tight with me tonight in Brooklyn. Appreciate the company, baby. Lorraine is checking in from Oklahoma City. Shout out to Monica in Pine Bluff. Shout out to everyone in Pine Bluff. Thank you for locking down with me tonight on this first evening of the month of June, Black Music Month. I want to thank Brother Eddie LaVert once again for locking down with us tonight. You know, June and this day actually is the start of the hurricane season, unfortunately. Now, they say we might have stronger tropical storms, but, you know, because of global warming. But we got to pray that this hurricane season, which goes from now until November, is not going to be as devastating. That's my prayer. Shout out to our family that's in Nassau, Freeport, and Grand Bahamas, and all throughout the Caribbean. Thank you for locking in with me as well. So, it is hurricane season. June is also Men's Health Awareness Month. So, fellas, maybe a good time for us to, you know, make sure we get our checkups on all areas. And I'm saying that to you to remind me, too. Got to do it. June is also LGBTQ plus Pride Month. It's also National Home Ownership Month, Iced Tea Month, National Iced Tea Month, National Adopt a Cat Month, and National PTSD Month, along with National Safety Month, and a host of other things. So just wanted to give you an idea of what we can expect and what we need to look into, and more importantly, what we need to stay on top of, and that's our health. That's quintessential, isn't it? Without that, we have nothing. But very good evening going out to all of the Geminis that are locked in. How you feeling? A pleasure and an honor to meet you, to have you for company. You know, if today is your birthday, you're celebrating it with actor Morgan Freeman. You're celebrating it with that Caribbean beautiful songstress. Allison Hynes is also celebrating her birthday with you today. Over the weekend, DMC of the group Run DMC. DMC celebrating his birthday with you today. So, Geminis, remember birthdays are feathers in the bright wing of time. Celebrate your life to the fullest. Ladies, for those of you who love Miami like I do, I'm going to play this song for my girl, her, because it could have been. That's all I'm saying. Welcome to the Quiet Storm.

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quiet storm, making room for love tonight. Have you made some space so you and I can just really stretch out and enjoy the moment? I hope so. Ladies, I want to thank you for opening up that space and allowing me to find my place in your intimacy tonight. And I got the perfect soundtrack for us to really do what we like to do. Chill, relax, and if you boot up, well, catch up. Nothing wrong with catching up on each other's day. Nothing wrong with some kind of communication. It is quintessential. So let me get it started and get the mood right. Our quiet storm sip tonight is a nice glass of chill, maybe Cabernet Sauvignon, maybe some sangria, maybe some Pinot Grigio, maybe some champagne with a splash of whatever you like in it. Pineapple juice, passion fruit, orange, you pick. But here's Prince to help that vibe the way we need it to be. Sexy, comfortable, sensual. Welcome to the Quiet Storm. I'm Lenny Green.

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1: 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I'm Lenny Green on Jammin' 98.3.

quiet storm. Monday night, the 1st of June. It's Black Music Month, where we embrace, salute, uplift the culture, and learn more about the significance and the depth of Black music. And I promise you, all throughout the course of the month, actually, always, I'm always going to open up various songs for you. Songs you may not have heard in a minute. Songs to bring back that special moment. Songs to help create moments. Moments in love. I'm Lenny Green. And what's a night inside the Quiet Storm without some conversation? So yes, at the top of the hour, we're going to get into Confessions of Love. Now, I shared with you a little earlier that I got hacked, or I'm in the process of being hacked on Instagram, so you cannot like me. I can't correspond with you. I can't post up anything on my Instagram page, which is Lenny Green Official. Please be careful. Hackers are real, and they're out there. I don't know if this is the season. Maybe it is. But, yeah, I'm trying to make sure I don't lose my Instagram page, but it is quite a shame that we don't have a way of talking to a human person, either on Facebook or on Instagram. You know, they make a lot of money. They can afford a 24-hour hotline with people. They can. But for some reason, it doesn't happen. So we got to think about it. Anyway, speaking of social media, the topic tonight came in from someone who has a very interesting question. So I want to thank you. I'm going to keep you anonymous, as promised. If you found out your significant other was liking certain kinds of pictures on social media, would you consider that to be disrespectful, or is it considered to be cheating? Once again, if you found out your significant other was liking certain pictures, a certain kind of picture on social media, would you consider that to be disrespectful or cheating? I'll tap the love line to hear what you got to say. And whoever sent me in this wonderful, interesting question, I hope that you don't go too far, because I don't want you to miss out. Are you ready? Is the ambiance set? Were you able to slip into something nice and comfortable? Because the moment has arrived. Here's Genuine, ladies. As per your request, in the Quiet Storm.

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5: This year, America turns 250 years old. And here in Milwaukee, we know the story isn't simple because our history didn't start with equality. It started with struggle. But Milwaukee also raised voices that changed the game, like Vell Phillips, who marched for fair housing when doors were closed to us, like Spencer Cox, who carried the torch for progress in this city, like Gwen Moore, continuing the fight today. That's our city. That's our story. That's our America. We turned struggle into strength. We've created culture, movement, impact, and we're still pushing forward toward opportunity, toward unity, towards change. Because the story of America isn't finished, and neither are we.
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Quiet Storm, baby. Helping you to tear it down a little bit. Escape a little bit. Music therapy is real. So allow yourself just to have a moment. If you had a long day, if you had a short day, if you just need to kind of think things out, I thank you for letting me be a part of that moment. So just take a couple of deep inhales, like three, and slow exhales, because I got some more music to lay on you. And I have a stimulating Confessions of Love topic that was sent in to me that I'd love to get your opinion on. The question is, if you found out your significant other was liking a certain kind of picture or pictures on social media, would you consider that to be disrespectful, or is it cheating? I'm going to tap the love line and hear what you got to say. But get at me. And if you can't get me on the love lines, I would say pull up in my DM, but you can't do that. I am still on Facebook, and I posted up something on Facebook as well, because, you know, sometimes when you get hacked, these crazy hackers, they will send out messages to people. So I'm telling you publicly right now, it's not me who's asking for money at all. Just want to give you a heads up, because it could happen to anybody, and I know a lot of folks that have been hacked before these social media platforms. I guess it's my turn, huh? Yeah, unfortunately. Let's get it right before we get into some conversation. And the way of getting it right, now that you are a little relaxed, now that you have, hopefully, in the process of slipping on something nice and comfortable, ladies, I want to set the mood even more. I'm going to light a couple of Quiet Storm candles. I'm going to turn off all the exterior light, because that's not necessary. And Brother Tyrone is going to express my feelings to you. Welcome home, baby, to the Quiet Storm.

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0: Welcome inside the Quiet Storm. I'm Lenny Green. Time for us to elevate this night to the next level. So let's slide into Confessions of Love. Now, this topic that I have tonight came from someone who sent me an email. That person will remain anonymous. But the question is, if you found out your significant other was liking certain kinds of pictures on social media, would that be considered disrespectful or cheating? Give me a call, 212-545-1075. I'll give you my email address in just a moment. But thanks for reaching out to me tonight. What would you consider it to be?
1: It's disrespectful, especially if the woman doesn't look like me and it doesn't favor me. I do not like being in a relationship with a man that, first of all, has social media in general. Oh. But if he does, then I wouldn't want his feed to be women, his likes to be other women, or any of that. Like, I wouldn't go far, like, oh, you're cheating on me, but it's disrespectful, 100%.
0: So, wow. Who isn't on social media? So that means you're not on social media.
1: I am.
0: Okay.
1: Work, business, related certain things.
0: Nothing.
1: Friends and family, closely related, but nothing to the point where I'm scrolling active. I want my man to be busy, not scrolling on social media, looking at other people.
0: Hey, look, that's honest. I hear you. But I'm sure you see, like, you know, very handsome men, like maybe Michael B. Jordan. You may like his outfit, but you wouldn't do that. You would not like even a picture of someone who is in the public eye either, I'm assuming.
1: No, not really. I would like the context. Like, oh, I like the movie he's in. I like what he's doing. I'm not going to be drooling over, like, oh my gosh.
0: Right.
1: He is so hot. Let me sit and comment. Okay. Googly eyes. Absolutely not.
0: Oh, thank you for your opinion. I respect that. Thank you.
1: No problem.
0: Hey, she kept it real, right? So, do you feel the same way? Let me know, please. Drop me an email if you can't get me on the love lines at LennyGreenTQS@gmail.com. Once again, the topic tonight is, if you found out your significant... Hey, she kept it real, right? So, do you feel the same way? Let me know, please.

music buff. Who better than the Gap Band? Shout out to everyone in Tulsa. That's the original home of where the Gap Band came from. So shout out to everyone in North and South Tulsa. We're inside the Confessions of Love. This is The Quiet Storm.

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0: Locked and Dice and Tight with you inside of this Monday evening on The Quiet Storm. I'm Lenny Green. Tapping the love lines to get your thoughts on this interesting topic that was sent in anonymously. And I'm sure the person must be listening tonight. The question is, if you found out your significant other was liking certain kinds of pictures on social media, would you consider that to be disrespectful or would you consider that to be cheating? Now, what kind of pictures? I don't know. But obviously, it must be something. Like maybe women in bathing suits, men in bathing suits. I don't know. What would you consider it to be? Talk to me.
1: I would consider it being disrespectful, but once you cross over to the DMs, that's cheating because the intention is there. You're just hoping that that person responds to you. But I mean, if you're looking, you're looking. It's disrespectful, but yeah. I cross the line when you start communicating with that person and, you know, you're trying to reach out in the DMs.
0: But see, you wouldn't have any idea about that part, but you could see a person's name sometimes if a person likes a picture, depending if they didn't hide that part.
1: I hear what you're saying. I mean, like I said, I'll just follow their body language. Now, this person is doing, you know, sometimes you'll like a person. I mean, you like a person's picture. I don't see nothing wrong with that. But when you start acting a certain way, whether it's you're acting a little like giddy or a little secretive every time you're looking at this person's post, now I'm going to like start questioning like what's going on here.
0: Mm-hmm. I got it. Because you know how
1: there has to be something more to it than just the picture, though.
0: Because algorithms are pretty interesting. Once you start liking a certain kind of picture, it will start coming up on your timeline, right?
1: That is true. And like you said, like what kind of pictures did you talk about? That's a whole nother topic right there.
0: That's true. But you know what? One thing for sure, we can tell right now, no one can post naked pictures up. At least I don't think so. You know, I don't know.
1: For the most part, yeah.
0: Right. So it could be, like, it could be beach pictures, pool pictures, you know, I don't know. Tight.
1: That's what I'm saying. So if it's a bunch of people in bikinis, okay, that's what he's looking at. But if it's like one person that just keep popping up all the time, nah, there's more to that.
0: I got you. Thank you for your honesty. I appreciate that.
1: No problem.
0: That's two with disrespectful. All right, so I want to take one more call, 212-545-1075, or drop me an email, LennyGreenTQS@gmail.com. Once again, if you found out your significant other was liking certain kinds of pictures on social media, would you consider that to be disrespectful or cheating? As I said a little earlier, let's keep Brother P. Bryson in our prayers. Over the weekend, he suffered a stroke. His family asked for privacy at this time, but we pray that he obviously recovers and there's no problem following the stroke. People is 75 years young. He is. Speaking of people, let me drop one of your favorite P. Bryson songs. Let the Feeling Flow, baby. And I'm glad you do every night right here with me in The Quiet Storm.

0: I love this place. I've been surfing here since I was a kid. Now, seeing my grandson out on the water, it means everything to me. Watching him and taking in the blue waves, the sea breeze, the blurry horizon.
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0: saluting black music because we have just kicked off Black Music Month. You're inside of the Quiet Storm. I'm Lenny Green. And it's only right that I go back to the love lines to get one final thought on this interesting topic that was sent in anonymously by someone tonight. They are probably listening. The question is, if you found out your significant other was liking certain kinds of pictures on social media, would you consider that to be disrespectful or cheating? If I don't pull up on your call, please drop me an email, LennyGreenTQS@gmail.com. Thank you for tapping into the love line. What would you say? What would you call it?
1: So it depends on exactly what that picture is. Cheating, that's a real big stretch. Disrespectful, I can definitely see that. And again, it all depends on the kind of picture it is. And if that like is accompanied by certain comments and things of that nature, then it definitely deserves a conversation that me and my missus need to have. And you know, and it also depends on who that person is too. Is it a bunch of randoms?
0: Okay.
1: Is it an ex? Is it a coworker? For me, everything is about a conversation. I don't want to jump to any sort of conclusions. That's the kind of respect and the kind of thing I want from my partner if she believes something is out of pocket or disrespectful. So the same thing I'm looking for me, I'm a give to my partner as well. But depending on what that kind of picture is, who the person is, you got to take all those things into consideration before you jump out the window and start spazzing.
0: Would you say the same thing if it was a celebrity picture? Or no?
1: No. Just like how people have their celebrity hall passes, this is just a fictional thing
0: right.
1: that you and your partner joke about. Now, if my partner is a celebrity stylist, then we might have to have some further conversations because you might be shoulder to shoulder, elbow to elbow with this person.
0: Yeah.
1: So, like I said, everything is a conversation. Babe, let's talk.
0: I know that's right, brother. Yes, sir. Yes, sir. We need that conversation. I love it.
1: Absolutely.
0: Always have respect the brother's opinions. Thank you, man. Appreciate that.
1: No doubt. Love, man.
0: Love, man. So all three agreed it's not cheating, but it's definitely disrespectful. That's going to do it for tonight. Tomorrow night, we'll do it again. But ladies, can I tuck you in a little tighter? Can I get you a little closer to your boo-boo tonight? Look, I've got the right songs to make it all happen. Whether you want to communicate or just expound on each other's love language, personal touch, y'all choose. But here's something to sit back and vibe to. As we continue to salute black music, we can never forget about a beautiful lady who's gone too soon. Here's Miss Phyllis Hyman, When I Give My Love. This is The Quiet Storm. When I

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quiet storm, making you feel good. The later it gets, the better it feels. And the closer we become. Ladies, I want to continue to musically massage you, but I also want to say a very good evening out to all my lovers who are tucking that special person in tonight. Much love going out to Sheena. Sheena's tucking her man in tonight. His name is Carlton. So Sheena and Carlton, thank you for allowing me to help along the way. And much love going out to Keisha and Ian, who are tucking each other in a special, unique kind of way. I'm not going to even pry, but I will give you a song that's going to be good for the tugging. Here's Norman Connors. You are my starship. Sing it to each other. Welcome home to the quiet storm. You.

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The Quiet Storm. I'm Lenny Green. Thank you for turning me on. I want to continue to reciprocate the favor while we still have a little more time and give you a chance to get tucked in. But let me just bring you up to date just in case you've been really busy today, or maybe you've heard the news, but over the weekend we lost a couple of folks. Bassist, co-founder of the Commodores. His name is Ronald Lapree. Ronald Lapree. Gone at the tender age of 75. We lost Foster Silver. You remember the family group, the Silvers? Foster Silver, who gave us that song, Misdemeanor. We lost him, and he was only 64. And we received the news that Brother Peabo Bryson, unfortunately, had a stroke over the weekend. He's 75 years young. Life is precious. That's why I said you have to celebrate your life to the fullest, and that's why I say forget about celebrating a birthday for only one day. For anyone who's celebrating a birthday, like I know Mr. William Smallwood in New Jersey celebrated his 90th birthday. 90th birthday. Wow. Let's remember another one of the many, many classics that the Commodores gave us over the years. Fellas, I know you're going to sing this song with your heart out. It's called Just to Be Close to You. A lot of Richie. Fellas did it up on this one. Welcome to the Quiet Storm. Just to

changes in my life, girl. Oh, I've been up real high where I thought I didn't need anybody. Oh, and then again, I've been down real low where there was no one in my life that needed me. Material things I thought had so much value. Oh, girl, didn't really have any value at all. That I was a lonely man, a man with no direction, with no purpose, with no one to love, and no one to love me for me.

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1: Baby, it's always a pleasure. Are you kidding me? To tuck you in nice and tight. And tomorrow night, I want to have the honors of doing it again. Oh, yeah. I'm Lenny Green. Thank you, family, for letting me be your backdrop, your company, your co-worker, your sous chef. The only thing I did not get a chance to do was sample the many food or dessert that you had. Anyway, let me just recap something real quick. Unfortunately, over the weekend, I think my Instagram page got hacked. It's in the process of being hacked, so you won't see me post up anything for a while. And if you should receive a message from me, it's not for me. No, it must be the hackers. So please be careful if you're on social media. And you got to be, that's all I can say. Anyway, time for me to blow out these candles, huh? But in closing tonight, you know, I know that our relationship is different from others. You know that too. I know we can't meet daily, weekly, or even monthly at sometimes, but we can, and I can feel your presence every night right here with me. So I'm looking forward to feeling your presence tomorrow night. Same place, same time. Until then, love much, laugh often, live well, sweet dreams, ladies. Fellas, always appreciate your presence. This has been the most sexiest and comfortable space to be in. It's the Quiet Storm. Night-night.
2: 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Now, seeing my grandson out on the water, it means everything to me. 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

help pay for the wigs. And I help with the lease. 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

0: 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Do you love Jammin' 98.3? 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The Jammin' merch store is live with shirts, mugs, and more that fit your everyday lifestyle. And I need you to go there right now and get your own so you can stop taking my stuff. My Jammin' hoodie is missing. My Jammin' mug in the break room. I know who got it. And to the person who has my Jammin' t-shirt, I know you hear this. Do me a favor. Go get your own. 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

world that withstands time, space, and matter forever. Forever's a mighty long time. Here we are decades later. The sentiment is still the same. Listen.

You thought Jammin' 93 was just something you listened to? Nah, it's something you wear. The Jammin' merch store is officially live with fresh shirts, hats, mugs, and more. 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Now it's in your closet, in your hand, and everywhere you step. Coffee in the morning? That's Jammin'. Out on the weekend? Still Jammin'. Don't just ride with us. 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

0: 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Salute the troops.
1: Hi, this is Dan Buttry, combat veteran of the Iraq War. 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

0: 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Do you love Jammin' 98.3? 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The Jammin' merch store is live with shirts, mugs, and more that fit your everyday lifestyle. 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My Jammin' hoodie is missing. My Jammin' mug in the break room. I know who got it. And to the person who has my Jammin' t-shirt, I know you hear this. Do me a favor. 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

0: Hi, this is John Ray from Jazzy Jewels, and it's time to celebrate a major milestone. 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

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June 9th is One Racing, featuring activities, food,

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When I'm alone in my room, sometimes I stare at the wall, and in the back of my mind, I hear my conscience call, telling me I need a girl who's as sweet as a dove for the first time in my life.

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0: It's Don Black from Jammin' 98.3. Do you love Jammin' 98.3? Well, now you can take it wherever you go. The Jammin' merch store is live with shirts, mugs, and more that fit your everyday lifestyle. And I need you to go there right now and get your own so you can stop taking my stuff. My Jammin' hoodie is missing. My Jammin' mug in the break room. I know who got it. And to the person who has my Jammin' t-shirt, I know you hear this. Do me a favor. Go get your own. 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

0: Healing doesn't always look peaceful. I'm life coach Sarita Valmon, and it's time for That's What Sarita Said. A lot of people think healing means everything suddenly becomes calm, that once you start doing the inner work, life just smooths out. But that hasn't been my experience. Sometimes healing looks like having hard conversations. Sometimes it looks like setting boundaries you should have set years ago. Sometimes it looks like taking responsibility for things that were never fully yours while still choosing to move forward differently. Healing can look like grief. It can look like exhaustion. It can look like realizing that the life you're building now requires letting go of parts of the life you once knew. And that's not failure, that's transformation. Here's what I remind myself when the process feels messy. Progress doesn't always feel good while it's happening. Growth can be uncomfortable and still be right. And peace is often something we practice, not something that suddenly appears. Healing isn't always quiet or comfortable, but it will always tell you the truth about the life you're meant to live. I'm Sarita Valmon, and that's what Sarita said. To get additional tips about lifestyle, self-care, and more, follow me on Instagram at I Am Chronically Resilient. That's What Sarita Said is brought to you by Washington Franklin Law Offices. 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

0: America, 250 years deep. And in Milwaukee, we know the road hasn't always been equal. We know what it means to struggle, to rebuild, and to keep moving forward anyway. This city has always known how to turn hardship into hope. From the soul of Bronzeville to the creativity born on the north side, to neighbors showing up for each other every single day. Milwaukee keeps evolving, and I know that journey personally. As a first-generation American, I was raised on sacrifice, resilience, faith, and hard work. That spirit lives here, in the culture, in the music, and the people determined to make a difference. From Andre Lee Ellis fighting for peace to the rebirth of Bronzeville through art, business, and community, this city continues to show what strength really looks like. We create opportunities. We create connection. We create change. And no matter what Milwaukee faces, we keep rising together. Because the story of America is still being written. And so,
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0: 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Do you love Jammin' 98.3? Well, now you can take it wherever you go. The Jammin' merch store is live with shirts, mugs, and more that fit your everyday lifestyle. 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My Jammin' hoodie is missing. My Jammin' mug in the break room. I know who got it. And to the person who has my Jammin' t-shirt, I know you hear this. Do me a favor. 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
1: Hi, this is Dan Buttrey, combat veteran of the Iraq War. 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
1: Good morning. It's Dee Dee in the morning. And, how's everyone? Welcome to the show. Well, it is Tuesday. It is June 2nd. Jay Cruz is here. Also, Trey G and comedian J.J. Williamson.
2: Uh-huh.
1: And we're going to get right into everything that you need to know this morning and all that other kind of stuff. Number one, it is National Bubba Day.
2: Bubba.
3: The name Bubba.
1: The name Bubba. Shouts out to my husband. They call him Bubba, his family.
2: No, they don't call
1: him. Yeah, they do. His sister and everything, she'll call him Bubba.
4: Mm-hmm. Bubba. I like that.
1: I don't know where they... I think it was because she was the baby sister and she couldn't say his name, so she would call him Bubba and they call him that.
4: She couldn't say Chris?
1: Yeah.
2: What?
4: Your words be tricky, boy.
1: Yeah.
4: Words be tricky.
1: I don't know. Getcha. They just came up with Bubba. That's all.
4: Chris is going to get me too next time she see me because I done met her before.
1: Oh, yeah.
4: Very lovely woman.
2: Hey, Bub.
4: Yeah, she going to get on my tail, though.
1: Yes, she will. Here we go. It is National I Love My Dentist Day.
2: I love my dentist.
1: I love mine.
4: Shout out my dentist.
1: Mm-hmm. Yep. National Leave the Office Earlier Today.
4: All right.
1: A lot of people do that.
2: A lot of people do that.
4: I don't want to, but I mean, I got to do what the day says.
1: This thing, if I finish all my work, can I leave when I'm done?
4: Facts.
1: Like, why else do I got to stay there? If I do everything I was supposed to do and I did it before anything else, before we clock out, shouldn't I be able to leave?
4: Anything else, I feel like you're being disruptive.
1: Right.
4: You know what I'm saying? So just go.
1: I want to leave.
2: But one of your boss or your supervisor needs you to revise it or help another person out or something.
1: I did the job that you asked me to do. If you didn't like what I did today, we can fix it tomorrow.
4: Yeah, you can take it up with my big boss, God.
1: There it is.
4: You can take it up with him.
1: It's National Rotisserie Chicken Day.
4: Love it.
2: I love it.
1: Yeah, Do y'all remember? Can I tell you? Is there any more left? Remember the Boston markets? Are there any more left around in the country?
5: I got one in my neighborhood.
1: Do you? Most of them are started closing.
5: So one year it was Thanksgiving and Amanda Panda didn't feel like cooking, and we went to Boston Market and bought like their Thanksgiving meal thing.
2: Wow. Deal.
5: It was good too.
1: But at one point they were like all over the place.
2: It was big dog.
1: And then now I think they closed up a lot of them.
4: They did.
1: I heard it was a lot of mismanagement for that.
4: Yeah, I read that. Yeah. I read that somewhere.
2: Yeah. And then Honey Baked Ham came in because they got size and stuff.
1: They do.
4: Yeah, so, now they starting to put lemon pepper on their rotisserie chicken too.
1: Are they?
4: Oh my God.
1: Oh, is it good? Back,
4: tricking it out. Yeah.
1: Oh.
4: Yeah.
1: Okay.
4: Yeah.
1: I like that. Y'all think that you think there's that many chickens though in America or in the world? We sure got a lot of chickens.
5: That is an intriguing question.
4: It is very interesting. Chicken and eggs.
1: Yeah.
5: How many?
1: Damn. All right, let's get into our birthdays. Let's celebrate. Here we go. Some of this we eating lab grown chicken, I think.
4: Gotta be.
2: Look, I was at a stoplight one time and man, I saw the truck and had a whole bunch of them. Well, two of them looked at me like, man, get me up out of here.
1: Hey, and if I was in the crowd being like, he the last one you need to hook up with.
2: Right.
1: He gonna fry your feet, everything.
2: Yeah, I'm fry all of
1: them.
2: With the feathers.
4: Oh no.
1: Here's the birthday. Happy birthday goes out to the movie actor Justin Long is celebrating a birthday.
2: Oh yeah.
1: Actor Wayne Brady.
2: Wayne Brady, celebrating a birthday. Mm-hmm.
1: The actor Dennis Haysbert is celebrating a birthday.
2: Okay.
1: Is he the one who does the Allstate commercial, I think? I think he is.
4: That's Allstate, Steve.
1: And then TV host Andy Cohen is celebrating
2: Andy Cohen. Mm-hmm. I ain't mad at that.
1: All right, we kick our show off with early morning memes. Let's go, y'all. Here we go. Mine just says this. You ever lost your mom's house key? You ever do that? She act like the whole city got her address now. You ever notice that?
4: Facts.
1: Every time you lose it, she act like, oh my God.
4: Right, like somebody gonna be like, oh, house key. I know exactly where this belongs. Like, come on.
5: All right, y'all, if you a dad, I'm a dad. I got a dad joke.
2: It's time.
5: Free to use it.
4: Let's go, crew.
5: All right. All right, so my son told me, Dad, embrace your mistakes. So I looked at him. And gave him a big old hug.
2: That was a good one.
4: I like that.
2: That was a damn good one.
5: Take that.
1: My mom would have had to do like five hugs. No, that's what she told us when we were kids. She lined us all up and said, you know, you're all mistakes.
2: Yeah.
5: But I love all y'all.
1: All five of us were mistakes.
2: But guess what? She still hug y'all today.
4: All right, I got one. Mine is simple. It says, now watch. Tomorrow going to be July 4th.
1: Yep.
5: Wait, hold on, let me check.
4: It's time going by
2: fans,
4: boy.
1: It's hell.
2: Now watch. All right, here we go. She she got eczema talking about kiss me on my neck. I'm sorry, baby, I don't eat pork skins.
5: That's mean as hell. Eczema is a serious issue for people.
2: Well, I don't eat pork skins. To let you know.
4: No,
2: I
4: love
1: pork skins. I didn't mean to laugh. That's not right. I have dry skin myself. Okay. Okay, that's how we kick the show off with Early Morning Memes. Coming up this morning, we're going to tap in with Psychic Kim Allen, plus Jay Cruz is cruising the streets. We're going to see what he's talking about. We got money with the $1,000 mini game. It is Tuesday, June 2nd. All right, it's Dee Dee in the morning.
2: Hey.
1: When people ask me for meaningful Father's Day gift ideas, I always think of Aura Frames. 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

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Hey, it's Didi in the morning. I know you're talking about Didi. What's the number? Here it is. 833-TALK-TO-DIDI. All right? 833-825-5233. Call right now. You get a chance to talk to us. 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

us. 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

0: did. Let's go.
1: Ay, Dios mío.
0: Let's go.
1: Yeah, so this was probably the highlight of my weekend because my timeline has been filled with nothing but Hove at this point. Jay-Z performed at the Roots Picnic over the weekend, right?
2: Yeah. Mm-hmm.
1: This is a very big deal in Philly. They have it every year. Jay-Z and Erykah Badu headlined the Roots Picnic. Well, Jay-Z kind of stole the show with his performance. There was a part where he freestyled. Over the weekend, he freestyled a portion of his performance. In the freestyle, he takes shots at a lot of people in the industry, including Dame Dash. Check this first one out, where he talks about Dame Dash's teeth falling out of his mouth.
3: Public enemy number one, I've been ranked. The rock's not crumbling. The leprechauns have magically run out of pranks. Your son on a federal jail line mumbling something about having too much in his drink. You know how dumb that is? Another one fumbled his, wonder how I get the blame. Teeth is tumbling out their mouth, and somehow I'm the one who done it. It's a murder mystery game.
1: Mm.
0: Teeth
1: tumbling. That was tough.
0: No, wait.
1: That was tough.
0: Because it is true, because Dame Dash tries to blame him for this and that and this and that, but he's like, okay, I mean, you fumbled this whole situation.
1: Even breaking up with his woman, Dame Dash done tried to blame Jay-Z for that part of it. You know what I'm saying? Not only did he take shots at his former label mate, Dame Dash, but he also took shots at Nicki Minaj. You know, Nicki has been very critical of Jay-Z on social media, in songs. Well, basically, he took shots at Kenneth Petty and Nicki Minaj in his freestyle.
3: That lady back on the stuff, she sound like she in love with him. Her kid can't even take their kids enough of them. A rapper can't be my eye. I got MAGA Republicans. Them shots came from the very top of the government. Good luck with them. I'm governed by God. You trying to break the government. I framed for 40 days. My neck get flooded again. Wrists get flooded again.
0: All right, come on, decipher that for us, teacher.
1: Okay, so he
0: look
1: said...
0: Look at JJ.
4: I was so low.
1: Shut up.
2: Hold on, he's going to break it down.
1: So basically he's saying her Ken, which his name is Kenneth Petty.
0: Ah.
1: She's a Barbie. He's Ken.
0: I got it.
1: Her Ken can't even take... And then you heard him stumble a little bit, right? Well, he was kind of like pausing and making fun of the fact that Nicki Minaj stumbles a lot on stage.
0: Mm-hmm.
1: He also, in that stumble, said that Ken can't take the kids to the park.
0: Yep.
1: He also can't pick them up from school because he has some charges. Charges levied against him when he was a kid.
0: Because at first, when you were saying Ken, I thought he meant the next of Ken, K-I-N.
1: Right.
0: Now I get it. Right. Got it. Right.
1: No, okay. He meant K-E-N.
0: Got it.
1: Yeah, Ken, right. Ken can't pick the kids up.
0: That was kind of hardcore right there. I like it.
1: He can't pick them up from school. Jay-Z, he definitely tapped into the darker side of Jay-Z on that freestyle.
0: Mm-hmm.
1: He also went in on Didi, one of your favorites, your personal favorites, Jaguar Wright.
0: Oh.
1: Yeah, he also went in on
0: Jaguar. What did you say about Jaguar?
1: It was a little light bar. He actually talked about how they were introduced to one another.
3: Everybody think they're the ones insane. You're no maniac. Watch out, Saniac, in my presence. Straight. That nut ass still stuttering. That chatty patty down on his luck again. Quest introducing me to Jaguar. I don't know why I still f*** with him.
1: Now, of course, you heard him say that nut dude's still stuttering. He was talking about Kanye West.
0: That's what I thought.
1: In that bar. He also was talking about Dame Dash in that bar as well, Chatty Patty.
0: Does Jay-Z have any friends left? Damn, he went for everybody.
1: Jay-Z,
0: I guess because everybody comes for him.
1: Facts. Yeah. Jay-Z even talked about Tory Lanez in one of the bars.
0: Oh, no, not Tory Lanez, too. I forgot about that.
1: He even talked about Tory Lanez in one of the bars.
2: Right.
1: Now, I think one of his biggest shots that he took throughout the whole freestyle, of course, had to be Drake.
0: Okay.
1: You know, Drake has a song on Iceman where he like the jig is up. You know, everybody sees who you are in real life. People were saying that Jay-Z was the person that he was taking shots at.
0: Mm-hmm.
1: Well, Jay-Z actually responded back on the Roots Picnic stage.
3: My net worth went up again. I got up 10. Wrong chart, champ. You got to look up again. Look up the Hove. I never looked up to them. Drake is not your publishing gangster. Go talk tough to them. Don't talk success to me. Is workers in perpetuity is how your contract is worded. Don't make me go man.
0: He went higher on that one. Everybody was like, what?
1: Yeah, that was one of them, that was one of them Triconian bars. Tribe of Triconian. Smithsonian.
0: My man introduced us.
2: Yeah,
0: that went past a lot of people out there. And they also, all they saw heard was a big word and went, whoa!
1: Thanks. That was one of them lyrical miracle bars. What?
2: That boy introduced legislation.
0: Wow.
1: But if you know, you know type of deal.
0: Yeah,
1: so.
0: Okay.
1: He had to get that off his spirit, what it seemed like.
0: Yeah, he did.
1: Yeah. And I honestly do think that he took a page out of Drake's book with how he dissed everybody in the freestyle.
0: Yeah.
1: You know, Drake did that when he was battling Kendrick.
0: Yeah.
1: He dissed everybody.
2: And on the big stage, too. Yeah.
0: Do you think he won with this, guys?
1: Won? It's a war, not a battle now.
0: Okay.
1: It's a war, not a battle.
2: I'm enjoying it, though.
0: It's going to keep going.
1: Oh, for sure.
0: What happens next? Drake's going to address it
1: again? I'm about to say, Drake too light-skinned.

0: insensitive not to say something bad.
1: You know what?
2: Not insensitive.
3: Insensitive. That's the key word. Sensitive.
2: Come All right. On. We'll see what happens with this, everybody. We're watching. All right. Yeah. Thank you, Trey, for that. It's Didi in the morning.
4: This is the highlight of my morning. Hey, what's up? It's Island.
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0: 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Well, now you can take it wherever you go. 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My Jammin' hoodie is missing. My Jammin' mug in the break room. I know who got it. And to the person who has my Jammin' t-shirt, I know you hear this. 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It's a lifestyle. 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
2: All right, good Monday morning to you. It was a lot has gone on over the weekend. And one of the things that went on over the weekend was a leaked sex tape of 50 Cent's baby mom's Daphne.
3: Daphne Joy.
2: Along with Diddy and some, is he a porn star? What is he?
3: An adult star by the name of Sly Diggler is his name.
4: Sounds like a porn star.
2: A sex tape was released. Now, yeah. I didn't get a chance to see it. The only thing that I saw were people talking about it, right?
3: Yeah.
2: And I haven't seen the sex tape yet, but we do have a wonderful eyewitness in the room.
3: Pause.
2: He is the...
4: Wait, the eyewitness
2: in the room who saw the video
3: is the one
2: who was the least... that I would have expected to see this video. And I would have thought it was you, JJ. I would have thought it was you.
3: Uh-oh.
2: And I really would have thought it was Cruz after all four of his babies went to sleep that he would have been the one to see the sex tape.
5: Wait a minute, Panda.
2: It was not me. It wasn't me. My mama was in town all weekend, so it wasn't me. I was with my mama. It was one person.
3: I bet she saw it.
4: I bet she saw it.
2: There was one person in the room that actually saw that tape. That was Trey G.
3: Trey G. You know what? Real. I'm not going to lie to you. I did think that more people in the room would have saw it. That's why I came in talking about it.
2: Hold on a second. I want y'all to know that Trey said that he saw this video, and I heard that he's going to tell us all about it with 50 Cent's baby mama and Diddy. And Trey started covering himself up as he felt filthy.
3: Right.
2: Boy. Trey, you felt filthy when you saw it?
3: I felt dirty. I felt like I was on a little slip and slide watching that damn video.
4: Oh, wow. Not like, slippery.
3: Like a little grown-up slip and slide watching that damn video. Uh-huh. So, basically, what happens in the video, without giving out too much detail and being too graphic, right? They are in this room. It looks almost like a studio. Mm. You know what I'm saying? Mm. It looks almost like a studio because you see, like, a desk or a board in the background. Mm. And the adult star and Daphne Joy, they are the ones that are kind of interacting with each other. They are doing most of the action.
2: The sexual stuff.
3: If you're picking up what I'm putting down.
2: They're having sex.
3: Yes.
2: Okay.
3: They are getting very grown in the video. And then Diddy, he kind of is just in the background of the video. You see him at certain points walk by.
2: And they're all nude.
3: They all nude. I was just going to say, he ain't got no pants, no shirt on, none of them.
5: Everybody's nude.
3: Everybody. So you see Diddy kind of in the background walking past. He's like, you know, touching himself, doing things in the video, but stimulating, you know, himself. But he's not actually, like, engaging with them.
2: Right. He's just watching.
3: He letting them do all the action.
2: Right.
3: Not only is he watching, he also is adjusting camera.
5: He's directing.
3: Oh my God.
5: Oh, he's Scorsese in the building.
3: He was definitely the producer of the situation, and you can tell.
2: Uh-huh.
3: Now, I did see a video as well over the weekend of Sly Diggler doing, I think, a sit-down with Vlad TV, if I'm not mistaken.
2: Okay.
3: Where he basically was talking about how Diddy would always just kind of hover in the background and how he never really engaged. But he just kind of like directed as they did their thing.
2: Mm-hmm.
3: And this video definitely proves that.
4: Yeah. Okay.
3: It's got weird lighting. It's like red lighting and green lighting at different points.
2: Mm-hmm.
3: Regular lighting.
2: Yeah, he got different lighting and stuff for his sex scenes.
3: It was a production.
2: It was a
3: production, yes.
2: Okay.
3: And like I said, you can see him setting up the camera, moving cameras around. Now, Sly Diggler also said in the interview with Vlad that Diddy, basically, since he's not... how would you say, well-endowed, that is why Sly Diggler was called off the bench in order to please Daphne Joy.
2: The bench!
3: Yeah, called off the bench in order to please Daphne Joy while Diddy kind of enjoyed the whole scene. Because Diddy is not, you know, he's not equipped enough to handle that type of pressure.
2: Okay.
4: Or compared to
2: He's not equipped enough to what?
3: Handle that type of pressure.
2: There was pressure for that girl?
3: It can't be.
2: Okay, go ahead. What's wrong?
5: So Diddy ain't got no Tonka truck.
3: Stop! Okay. Stop! We're not going to get into it.
5: Okay. I see what you're saying, though.
3: Come
2: He's
3: on.
2: He's in a Tonka truck. Okay. Well, I know that, 50 Cent had responded.
3: Oh, yeah. Yeah.
2: 50 Cent was like, everybody's like, he's talking about, you talking about Daphne Joy is a victim. He said, my son, Sire, he put in bold letters, is right. the victim, basically.
3: Yeah. 50 went so far as to post a screenshot as well. She said, free Diddy. He has gone through enough being born with no member.
2: Yeah, that was 12 hours. And then he just said, I mean, he talked about the court system. I thought that was interesting. He said, Sire is, can you imagine going to eighth grade to find out this is your mom? The court system in L.A. thinks it's fine.
3: Yeah.
2: And it's almost like he's ready. With that being said, he's going to challenge for custody, I can see. Yeah.
4: He's bringing up legal issues right there. He's making it more now.
3: Yeah. A lot of people was asking, too, was it actually Daphne Joy in the video? And you can tell it's her, bro. Like, I don't see what the debate is.
2: Who leaked the tape?
3: I have no clue. Who you think it was?
2: I don't want to say, but I know I would think that... The baby father.
3: Yeah. They two quarters.
2: I can see it. I can see him doing
3: it. Five dimes. Shut up.
2: And let me tell you why people go, no, but that's his baby mom's. Allegedly, the first baby mom said he tried to burn her or burned her house down. So
3: I've heard those rumors as well.
2: He hates Diddy.
3: Look, I only watched it for investigative purposes and also research purposes.
2: Hold on a second, Trey. Somebody told me you knew what pillows they were using and everything in there. So what you talking?
3: I done seen them at home.
2: Okay.
3: I done seen them at home.
2: All right, listen.
3: Walmart.
2: Y'all, it's out.
5: What was the story account?
3: Shut up.
4: Darn.
2: Hey, it's out. And everybody will be talking more about it all week long. Diddy and the sex tape with 50 Cent's baby moms. All right, y'all. It's Diddy in the morning. Hey, good morning, Milwaukee, and thanks for listening to Diddy in the Morning on today's R&B and Old School Jammin' 98.3.
6: This is a love that withstands time, space, and matter forever. 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Here we are decades later. 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
1: All righty. Good morning. It's Didi in the morning. We got to get right into our hot topics, y'all. I ain't got time to play.
2: Stop playing.
1: Nope time. Jay-Z has just taken over the show this morning and the conversation about Jay-Z. He took over the weekend.
2: He sure did.
1: He took over the damn weekend. Let's get into our hot topics and find out what happened that some people were saying was wrong of Erykah Badu to do to Jay-Z. Here we go.
3: Dropping more gossip with hot topics.
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1: Before we get to any of this, anybody see this about Donald Trump's name now is getting removed from the Kennedy Center?
5: On Friday, U.S. District Judge Christopher Cooper ordered officials at the Washington, D.C. Arts Institution to remove Donald Trump's name from the Kennedy Center within 2 weeks and temporarily halt plans to shut down the center for a massive renovation. This ruling is part of an ongoing legal battle over changes made at the Kennedy Center after Trump became chairman of the board in 2025 and then put his name on the building. Ex-board member Representative Joyce Beatty sued after claiming she wasn't allowed to voice her opposition during the board meeting. The judge also blocked plans to close the Kennedy Center for 2 years, starting in July, a move that had already prompted the leadership to cancel performances and prepare for the shutdown. But for now, the show goes on just without Trump's name on it.
2: Yay!
1: Wow. Yeah. Why has this man torn up America, y'all? Why has...
2: for real.
1: You know what? Here's the question. The question isn't, why has this man... Why has America allowed him to tear up America?
6: I hope we learned something from this situation with Trump.
1: What you think?
6: Like, how not to allow somebody else to come in there and do the same kind of thing.
1: I'm sure after him, they're going to put a lot of different things
6: That's
1: in
6: what
1: play.
6: I mean. Yeah,
1: but
6: exactly.
1: I saw something, and they were like, if this right here, I mean, when you look at, they say, America Today, and even when you look at the White House, they said they had this horrible stage in front of the White House that was torn up. They're just going through everything that is going on, and they said this is indicative of what he's done to the country.
2: And it's so part of course for him to be like, oh, well, you know, they were failing anyway, so I don't want my name associated, and I was going to bring it back, and I was going to make the Kennedy Center great again.
1: Yeah.
2: So the fact that they take my name off of it, I enjoy it. Shut up.
6: Yes. It's like a big child.
2: Shut up.
1: We're tired of it.
2: Like, golly.
1: We're tired. That's all there is to it.
7: I'm so sick of this, man.
1: All right,
7: right
1: let's
7: here,
1: talk
7: man.
1: About this. I think they said Tracy Morgan was
7: the story? Comedian Tracy Morgan, man. You know, they had the American Film Festival this past weekend, man.
2: Nice.
7: And my man Tracy Morgan, he gave one of the GOATs their praise.
8: Without Eddie, there is no Axel Foley. There's no Reggie Hammond. There's no Hercules. None of that. Eddie Murphy changed the movie business and paved the way for an entire generation of actors. Eddie Murphy has made the world laugh. And right now, the world really, really, really, I mean, really needs that. I'm one of the lucky people who can honestly say Eddie Murphy is my friend. He's my OG. And I think he's my biological father.
7: Man, shout out to Tracy, man. And shout out to Eddie Murphy, man. You know what? Eddie, when it comes to being, have acting range and doing characters, he's the top tier to me.
1: Yeah.
7: He's the top tier, man, when it comes to doing, you know, different characters and just acting, period, man. He's never really just got his flowers as far as winning an Oscar or awards and stuff like that, man. But to me, he's the GOAT when it comes to acting.
2: Yeah. Mm. It's so crazy, too, how a lot of comedians kind of herald Eddie in that way.
7: Yeah,
2: you know what I'm saying?
7: Absolutely.
2: Like, everybody kind of has the same thought of mind when it comes to...
7: Yeah, man, I think he put the blueprint when it comes to acting, man, as far as being a comedian, man, just showing the range of versatility when it comes to, you know... And when it comes to improv-ing on these movies,
6: spot.
7: Oh, my God.
6: Yeah.
7: You can just see so many actors that's in a movie with them just laugh doing the movie. You be in the movie watching this movie, man, you see somebody just really smiling because he goes off the dome. So dope, man. So
2: it's wild to see legends honor a legend.
7: Yeah,
2: like
7: absolutely. Crazy.
1: Speaking of legends, let's talk about it. Rolling Loud, they said. Tell me about this.
2: Yeah, so Rolling Loud went down. Well, no, not Rolling Loud. It was the Roots Picnic.
1: I'm sorry.
2: Yeah, yeah.
7: The Roots Picnic. Okay.
2: Roots Picnic went down over the weekend, and a lot of people are talking about it. Of course, Jay-Z is all of the buzz from the Roots Picnic. He overshadowed damn near probably everybody else's performance at that thing. You know, Erykah Badu also co-headlined with Jay-Z over the weekend as well. She has been catching a little bit of flack on social media because she was seen filming Beyonce and the kids leaving Rolling Loud, and people were asking, why the hell are you filming them? That should be like a security issue almost.
1: Okay.
2: As prestigious as we hold Beyonce, I guess.
1: Yeah.
2: A lot of people were saying that she shouldn't have been filming them getting into the car.
1: What did y'all think of it?
6: I think that Beyonce is such a so big that even big celebs, like when they see her, they don't know how to act.
1: Right. Maybe that's what it is.
2: But there's also been a little bit of storied history between Beyonce and Erykah Badu. And people are saying that, you know, they kind of had like a little bit of a beef back in the day, because who said Beyonce, Erykah Badu, say copied one of her looks for her video or something like that. Mm-hmm. So a lot of people were saying she might have did it out of spite.
1: Damn.
2: Yeah.
6: That's ugly.
1: All right. Hey, listen, there you go. Those are hot topics. Coming up, we're going to...
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1: Good morning, Didi in the morning on this Tuesday. I think I see him. I was looking for one person, and I see him. Good morning, Trey. We going to get along today?
2: I hope so.
1: Me too.
2: I fully intend to get along with you too. Every day I walk in here.
1: Okay.
2: Every day.
7: I do. Trey really do be putting the effort in, but sometimes he just got to let go.
1: when he let go, bye.
7: Boy.
1: Trey G is here to tell us what's trending with Trey. What you got?
2: Hey, so I'm hearing that one of our African-American staples might cost you a little bit more when you walk into a restaurant
1: nowadays.
2: What,
1: some bergamot grease?
2: What?
1: Sulfur 8 bergamot grease.
2: No. Chicken and waffles.
1: Oh. Chicken and waffles. Hold on a second. JJ know about that bergamot?
7: Man, golly. Lord have mercy.
1: Gotta get that scalp greased.
2: Yeah.
1: Okay, what you got?
2: No,
1: what
2: is it? So Atlanta restaurant owners say that they are adding a mandatory 20% tip ahead of the World Cup being in that city because other cultures outside the U.S. tend not to tip well.
1: Oh, wow.
2: Is what they saying. So Atlanta is saying we're going to add an extra 20% just in case y'all don't want to leave a tip. You're going to automatically leave one anyway.
6: Wow. Might as well.
2: So wow. Chicken and waffles going to cost you a little more.
1: Okay. Shouts all right.
2: out
1: ATL. Thank you. Shouts out. All right. Listen, coming up, we got the five things you need to know to start your day. Next, it's Didi in the morning. Today's R&B and old school. 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
1: What up? It's your girl, Dee Dee in the Morning on Jammin' 98.3. Dee Dee in the Morning is brought to you by 5-Star Impact Milwaukee, empowering growth through certified training that builds stronger communities.

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1: Good morning, it's Didi in the Morning, and welcome to the show. It is Tuesday.
2: Hey.
1: All right, there is comedian J.J. Williamson. Trey G's here, and there he is, J. Cruz.
3: Hey.
1: Let's get right to the five things you need to know to start your day.
4: The five things you need to know right now on Didi in the Morning.
1: Why didn't nobody tell me this? For all the fellas listening right now, ladies, you're going to be mad, but fellas, you're going to be happy. Anybody hear what Apple is working on?
2: What's that?
1: Apple is working on an iPhone anti-snatching feature.
2: Oh, I saw
1: that. That would automatically lock the phone if it detects it was grabbed from your hand. So if you laying in bed or something, you out with your man, your woman, y'all all out, and a man, ladies, is trying to get on his phone to do something, you snatch it out of his hand, it's going to lock.
5: I feel like a man came up with this.
1: Yeah. It's going to lock.
5: But this is genius.
1: Yeah, they said that phone will lock the moment it is snatched.
2: Yeah.
1: So don't try to snatch a phone out of nobody's hand.
5: You can't take it calmly.
2: Yeah. Our phone might be turning over a new leaf because they normally be the snitching. They be the snitching network.
3: They're trying to help you cheat now.
1: There it is. Thank you, iPhone.
6: Yeah, it must be crazy. Well, ladies and gentlemen, we all know that NBA Finals coming up real soon. It looks like I'm probably going to never attend the NBA Finals.
1: You saw the prices.
6: Oh, my good goobly goo. Well, I do mean goobly goo.
1: I ain't heard that term in a long time.
6: Goobly goo.
1: Uh-huh.
6: Yeah. That means I ain't going to be able to make it, man. These tickets are outrageous, man. All the way up into the nosebleed. Is at least $1,300. Way up there. Now, there's somebody that's willing to give their tickets away for just one game. Hear me out. One game, not the series. One game. They're offering $500,000,
1: oh,
6: man.
1: For one ticket?
6: Just one damn ticket to sit there for one of the games. Not the whole series, but one game. It's front row, but God.
1: Now, you know what I did hear? I heard that tickets are on average, tickets are about $1,900 to go to the game if you're in San Antonio.
6: Yes.
1: But New York, they said it's $4,000.
6: And that's crazy. Mm-hmm. And that's not even a great seat. Mm-hmm. So, I just hope NBC and ABC, ABC has the game. I hope it don't buffer because I'm sure it'll be at home.
1: Yeah, but if you do want to go and you have the money, it's better to go in San Antonio. It's a little cheaper to see them.
6: Yeah.
1: Same folks.
6: Man, that's same folks.
5: Same group of guys.
1: Right, it's the same group of guys.
5: Yeah.
1: Same team.
6: Yeah.
1: Cheaper in San Antonio.
5: It's cheaper
1: in San
5: Antonio. For the accommodations.
6: Yeah. Absolutely.
3: All right, so let's talk about it. So the Census Bureau is projecting for the first time ever, the United States is on track to become a majority non-white nation, first time in history, by 2050, driven by immigration, higher birth rates among Hispanic and Asian American populations, and the decline in non-Hispanic white Americans.
1: Hey, guess what? That's the reason why they say your president right now is doing what he's doing. That's what they're afraid of the fact that the America will be.
3: White people just got to start with babies. Don't have babies.
1: Well, they are, but they're having them with black men, Hispanic men. That's what they were saying. Yeah,
3: that's what it is.
1: You guys ever heard that? There was a book or something. It was called The Browning of America.
3: Yeah, I love when they say, you ever seen what an American will look like by 2050? They're like this light-skinned
1: and
3: person.
1: And that is what they're supposed
3: hair.
1: To be afraid of. A lot of folks, and they say even MAGA, allegedly. I don't know. But anyway, let's move on.
2: Damn. Something else people are afraid of is a sex tape of them coming out.
1: You know,
2: Daphne Joy and Diddy and Sly Diggler actually had this happen to them here recently. Over the weekend, actually. Daphne Joy, of course, is the baby mama of 50 Cent and the ex of 50 Cent. She was seen on the sex tape. I'm having intercourse with Sly Diggler, and Diddy was in the background watching and filming. She actually has now put out a statement, Daphne Joy did. She said, everybody plays the fool sometimes, and I have been the biggest fool. I just wanted my man at the time to be happy and satisfied. I wanted to fulfill all of his desires. Even if it meant breaking my own boundaries, I deeply loved him and believed he loved me too. Now, it is a really long statement, and she pretty much is talking about how she wasn't in her right mind during the statement, and she didn't know that she was being filmed. It was a lot of stuff. Well, she didn't consent to being filmed.
6: Damn.
1: She didn't?
2: She didn't consent is what she
1: didn't
2: said.
1: Didn't you say he was adjusting the camera and moving it?
2: I ain't gonna lie to you. In the video, she might as well have looked at the camera and said, hey, y'all. She might as well.
1: How I look.
6: She might as well just say, hey, get my best side now.
2: Come on now.
1: But now
6: side.
1: It's, I didn't know. I was right. in love. Man, I'm apologizing. Yeah. Okay.
2: Be mindful, fellas. Be mindful.
1: Apologize to that child. Like 50 said, gotta go to school.
2: Yeah.
1: And everybody gonna be like, your mama in the tape. We saw it. My daddy saw it.
2: Yeah.
5: That part crazy.
2: My daddy saw it.
1: My daddy was watching it. All right.
6: Gosh.
1: All right. Again. Hey, listen, those are your five. We need somebody to play our $1,000 minute game. You answer 10 questions correctly. Win the cash this morning at 833. Talk to Dee Dee.
6: That's 833-825-5233.
1: It's Dee Dee in the morning.
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1: Good morning. It's Didi in the morning. All right, we're all here. There is Jay Cruz and Trey G and comedian JJ Williamson. We got cash. We're about to get this away in our $1,000 minute game.
2: Come on.
1: But according to this, they talk about the hamburger. When do you guys think the hamburger was invented? What year?
3: 1913.
1: All right. What do you say, Trey?
4: 1923.
1: What about you?
2: 1899.
1: Damn.
3: Ooh.
1: In 1899. Somebody in 1800 said, you know what, I'd like a hamburger.
2: Right.
3: Let me slam this patty together.
2: Yeah, somebody saw him doing it. He was like, what you chewing?
4: Shut up.
2: Hamburger.
1: Trey was close enough. They claimed that it was made, it was invented in 1926. The cheeseburger was invented in 1926. At a restaurant called Right Spot, they said, in Pasadena, California.
3: The Right Spot.
5: Oh, it was in Cali?
1: Huh. Yeah.
4: Now, is there a difference between a cheeseburger and a hamburger?
1: And a regular hamburger? I don't know. They just said the cheeseburger was invented in 1926.
4: Got the cheese. I know that was nasty. I know there was no seasoning on that hamburger.
2: Nah.
1: Guess what?
2: It was new.
1: Hold on a second. There are still some people in 2026 who won't put no seasoning on their burger.
4: Man, you know what I like though? I like a good little smash burger.
1: Which, by the way, let me tell you, I was in the store the other day. Me and my brother, the other day, we were at the store, and we were getting ready to have a barbecue. And a guy comes up to me and my brother, and he's like, "I've never made hamburgers before on the grill or anything. Uh-huh. What kind of onion should I buy for it to put in my hamburger meat?" And we were like, "Well, you do Lipton onion soup."
2: I did that this weekend.
1: You did that?
2: We grilled hamburgers.
3: You do
2: this weekend.
3: What?
1: Yeah, Lipton onion soup. So to put it in your burger and then you put on the grill.
4: Oh, I didn't know that.
2: Yeah,
4: interesting.
1: Somebody else put ranch, dried ranch dressing in it. So again, Lipton onion is the dry packet.
2: Right.
1: But you do the dry packet of ranch too. I heard is good.
3: So you just put the seasoning in there.
1: And you mix it in your ground beef and you make you a burger.
3: Huh. Mm.

0: Good morning.
1: Dre, how you doing this morning, my brother?
2: Doing great. I'm on my way to work. How are y'all doing?
1: We're doing good. Tell me what you did this week.
2: I had a big softball tournament up in Oklahoma.
3: Oh, you went to okay.
4: A softball. Did you play, coach? What happened?
2: I play 40 and over.
4: Oh, nice. How'd you do?
2: Let's not talk about that one.
3: We ain't
2: do too great.
3: Oh, okay. Andre, do you have kids?
2: No kids.
3: Oh, that's why you get to have extra fun.
4: Yeah,
3: and
4: like
3: play
4: go
3: softball
4: to softball games and stuff like that.
3: Yeah. How old are you, Andre?
2: I'm 46.
5: 46. That's one unicorns.
3: Now you really are.
5: Yeah.
3: No kids. Unicorn with no kids.
4: And play softball.
3: Andre, do you not want kids? Right. You're not married or anything? You not want them?
2: I did when I was younger. Now I think I'm too old. I don't want to be that old parent, you know? 60 years old running after a 15-year-old.
1: Yeah, you ain't lying.
5: I feel it.
1: Yeah.
5: I feel it.
1: Tell the truth, them knees popping nine.
5: Shut up.
3: Let's get into the game. Spin the wheel.
6: DJ Cruz, JJ from the Sip.
7: Trey G.
6: J. Cruz.
7: No bonus.
3: No bonus. They feel like you ain't got no kids.
4: Yeah,
3: you don't need no extra.
4: You got enough extra time, extra. All right, so listen, my brother, here we go. I'm going to read you a question. If you don't know the answer, just say pass because you got to save time. You only got a minute, and I'll come back to it if you got it incorrectly. All right, I'll give it to you again, and you can try again. So just think fast and keep it moving. You ready?
2: Sounds good. Let's go.
4: All right, here we go. Would you rather go on vacation alone or with a group?
2: A group.
4: Hurry up. Where would you go on your dream vacation?
2: Pacific Asia.
4: Okay. Questlove is a member of which band?
2: The Roots.
1: Dang.
4: Which 90s sitcom is getting a sequel on Netflix?
2: Pass.
4: The World Cup is centered around what sport?
2: Soccer.
1: Dang.
4: How old is singer Jennifer Hudson?
2: 31, 32, 33, 34, 35.
4: What was
2: 36,
4: the third question I asked you?
2: Number three, FIFA?
4: Which HBCU did J.J. Williamson go to, graduate from?
2: Pass.
4: What does TSA stand for?
2: Which one? I'm sorry, repeat that.
4: TSA. What's that stand for?
2: TSA. Pass.
4: Spell the word resuscitation.
3: Damn. Dre, 4 out of 10. 4 out of 10.
4: Ouch.
3: What you missed was this one. Which 90s sitcom is getting a sequel on Netflix? Different World.
1: It's a different world.
3: I mean, that's hard to... Yeah, okay. How old is singer Jennifer Hudson? She's 44. What was the third question that J. Cruz asked? It was Questlove is a member of which band?
1: Yep. Mm-hmm.
3: Which HBCU did J.J. Williamson graduate from? Alcorn State University.
1: Come on now.
3: What does TSA stand for? Transportation Security Administration. And then did you guys get to resuscitation?
4: Kind of, not really.
2: No.
4: Not really. Okay. Let's squeeze it in there.
3: All right. It looks like you got 4 out of 10. You're going to get $10 every correct answer. We added up as $40. But guess what? Can't do that. Nobody leaves our show with less than $50 coming to you, sir.
1: All right. Come on, man. Come on, man.
3: Dre.
5: Great job.
3: Should do me a favor. Tell everybody the show that gave you a shot at $1,000.
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12: Abundant rising, everyone. Sunny today, high around 70. I'm Sarita Valmon, keeping you in the know. A 3-alarm fire broke out yesterday afternoon at the Parkside at Estabrook Apartments in Glendale. Firefighters say the fire spread from a porch into the roof area, but crews were able to get it under control. No injuries were reported. Lucky's Ice House Bar and Grill is closed until further notice.

0: A fire yesterday afternoon. Firefighters say the blaze started in the basement before spreading into the walls and attic. No injuries were reported and the cause remains under investigation. And a video showing chaos at Carmen Playfield on Sunday is getting hundreds of thousands of views on social media. MPD say officers responded to reports of arguments and threats involving a large crowd. A 15-year-old was arrested after allegedly jumping on a squad car and causing damage. The Brewers beat the Giants 16-2 and they're back at home tonight continuing the series at 6:40. Cream City Cravens is about getting great deals in the Milwaukee area. 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
5: Here's your update on the roads in the Jam and Traffic Center. Southbound 43, 13 minutes to Brown Deer to Marquette. Southbound 41, 11 minutes from Good Hope to the Zoo. Eastbound 94, 8 minutes from the Zoo to downtown. Northbound 94, 8 minutes from Layton to downtown.
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3: So Erica hit us up and she said she was going to make her boyfriend mad. Erica, what you going to tell your man?
4: I'm going to tell him that I was smoking a black in his car and I went pay attention and crashed it.
3: Okay, let's call Eric.
5: Hello?
4: Eric.
5: Huh?
4: Hey, what you doing?
5: Eric?
4: Yes, it's Erica.
5: What's up?
4: Okay, well, I was on my way to the store this morning and I didn't see this car in front of me and I was trying to light my black at the same time and I hit the back.
5: Whoa, hold the fuck up. You driving the car and you went to the store and you was lighting a black in the car?
4: Yeah.
5: I thought we said we weren't going to smoke in the car, Erica.
4: You more concerned about me smoking a black in the car than me crashing?
5: Okay, all right. Finish the story.
4: No, I'm done. Eric, I crashed the car.
5: What the f***? What do you mean you crashed the car? How the f*** you crashed the car?
4: I wasn't paying attention. There was a car in front of me.
5: What the f***? Erica, please tell me you playing with me right now.
4: I'm not playing.
5: What the f***, Erica? Why the hell would you... First you smoking in the car, then you crashed the f***ing car. How bad is it?
4: I think you can fix it. It's just the door. It won't close.
5: What the f*** you mean I can fix it? I ain't no f***ing car repair dude. What the f***?
4: It can't get fixed, Eric.
5: With whose money, Erica?
4: Okay.
3: Hey, Eric, how you doing?
5: Not good. What's up?
3: I got to tell you right now, this right here is the Mad Minute!
5: That's what's up. Erica, you with me?
3: Yeah, it's a joke. It's a joke.
4: I'm gonna get in so much trouble.
3: Eric, what kind of car is it that you guys have that you're so concerned about? What kind of car is it?
5: 2008 Mitsubishi Go Hunt.
3: Y'all give it up for Erica and her man, Eric!
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0: Good morning. It's Dee Dee in the morning, and we are all here on a Tuesday. Let's get right to the hot topics, y'all. Here we go.
1: If you're talking about it, Dee Dee's talking about it. Hot topics on Dee Dee in the morning.
0: Did y'all notice that they found a drug tunnel? Anybody see this? They found a drug tunnel from Mexico to the United States. Take a listen.
2: Authorities say they've uncovered a major drug tunnel on the southern border. They say the nearly 900-foot tunnel runs from Tijuana, Mexico into San Diego, equipped with lights and ventilation 21 feet down. Investigators believe it was used as a trafficking center for weapons and explosives.
3: Mm. I heard they had AC down there. I heard they had a heating unit down there, man. I'm talking about these folks strictly with straight home improvement.
4: Not they had a whole HVAC system. Yeah.
0: So they said they were transporting guns. Let me see what else. Drugs. I said, was it people too? Because then they were finding out they're doing a lot of that nowadays.
3: Absolutely.
4: Yeah. I'm sure it was some of everything.
0: Yeah, human trafficking is big.
3: But the fact that they ain't see nobody come out them manholes. Right. Yeah, eventually, like, come on, man. No.
0: You confusing the manhole in New York with this tunnel. Did you see the manhole? Anybody see this? Folks coming out of manholes in New York?
3: No.
4: I did see a lady fell into a manhole.
0: No, they got some people going down in them with shovels and things and in the middle of the night, and they're trying to say that they think they were down there looking for gold. Get out of here.
4: Out of here. Come on, man.
3: I ain't gonna lie. As efficient as they said that these drug tunnels were, I wouldn't come out either. They probably had a bed, cable,
0: well, didn't
3: fire
0: they do
3: stick.
0: That? Who had one? Like, was it El Chapo?
3: I probably saw. Yeah. I believe it. Yeah, he had the money to do it.
0: But
3: so.
0: They said this little tunnel was really long. Now.
3: Boy, refrigerator probably was busting. All type of stuff going on.
4: Boy,
3: man, Wi-Fi was good.
0: Can we please talk about everybody still talking about 50 Cent baby moms?
4: Yeah, Daphne Joy. She basically made an appearance on the Diddy sex tape that was going around on the internet the other day, and she kind of claimed that she was the victim.
0: Yeah, well,
4: in her statement,
0: she did, but then she got on her story and then said, I'm confused. I heard Charleston White say something. What did Charleston say, though?
4: Well, so Charleston basically was talking about 50 Cent. He was pretty much saying that, 50, you kind of have to take the L on this one. Kind of what DJ Academics was saying the other day.
5: I know you still mad because the boy had your baby mama over there playing foosball with the little boy in there watching a big screen TV. Who you think was coming out telling him everything gonna be all right? It wasn't his mama. She was in there. She was the ball on the foosball table. Mm-hmm. They were kicking her around. Mm-hmm. You gotta appreciate Diddy, unless he turned the boy into a freak too. Now, if he turned your boy into a freak, kick his ass. Exactly what did. Now, if that boy ain't no freak, and all he heard was his mama, oh Lord, mm-hmm. and he didn't get to see nothing, you know, man, raise up all Diddy, man. Yeah, raise up all Diddy.
4: Oh, God.
3: That Charleston White's a mess, man.
4: And the whole time he's saying is he in the barbershop getting his haircut. I'd be like, you got to get up out of my chair,
3: yeah,
4: man.
3: For real.
4: You like, moving around too
3: long, man. Right.
4: you moving too
3: much. I'd be like, hey, man, somebody else come line him up. Because I ain't going to be able to do it.
0: I think, yeah, this situation is really interesting with Diddy and 50 and their baby mama. I really see it as interesting.
4: Man. See, but I think it's deeper than just the baby mama for whatever reason.
0: I do too.
4: I feel like 50 just don't like Diddy for deeper reasons than
0: just
4: Daphne.
0: Too. But then Diddy knows that 50 don't like him, so he went and got his baby mama, but she was for sale.
4: Yeah.
0: Because, I mean, let's be clear. I mean, hey, some of y'all got to understand what you messing with too.
4: You not wrong.
0: Right. And that's on you, 50. You had a baby with her. And then, because I saw only I realized something. I'm not into watching other people's sex tape.
4: Yeah.
0: I realized that was something, and I just wasn't interested.
4: Yeah, me neither.
0: You watched the whole 30-something minutes.
4: I'll tell you.
3: It wasn't 30, so it was 36. But.
0: I got 36. No more than about 3-4 minutes. I was like, this is enough. I don't feel like I'm not supposed to see this.
4: Really?
0: And it wasn't that interesting to me.
4: Yeah, for sure.
0: I got to
4: about minute 35, and I said the same thing.
0: A minute 35?
4: I got to about 35 minutes.
0: And then you said the same for me, but it was only 36 minutes.
4: Yeah.
0: You got all the way to 35 minutes?
4: About 35.
0: And then you turned it off.
4: Did I cut it off? I can't do
3: cut it off doing the credits.
0: Hold on. JJ made it seem like it's a real movie.
4: For real.
0: Hey, but Diddy was directing that thing. Somebody said Diddy is the most romantic man on the planet, what somebody said. They said here was a man who realized he could not provide or satisfy his woman so much that he went and got a man who could. They said that's romantic.
4: That's a way to spin it.
0: Wasn't it?
4: That's a way to spin it.
0: I think Diddy spun it that way.
4: Shut up.
0: I don't know who did. We'll talk more about that coming up. Also coming up later, we got to have a serious discussion about the death of Baby making music. That's on the way. And get ready to win $1,000. It's Dee Dee in the morning.
1: From
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9: Abundant rising, everyone. Sunny today, high around 70. I'm Sarita Valmon, keeping you in the know. A 3-alarm fire broke out yesterday afternoon at the Parkside at Estabrook Apartments in Glendale. Firefighters say the fire spread from a porch into the roof area, but crews were able to get it under control. No injuries were reported. Lucky's Ice House Bar and Grill is closed until further notice following a fire yesterday afternoon. Firefighters say the blaze started in the basement before spreading into the walls and attic. No injuries were reported, and the cause remains under investigation. And a video showing chaos at Carmen Playfield on Sunday is getting hundreds of thousands of views on social media. MPD say officers responded to reports of arguments and threats involving a large crowd. A 15-year-old was arrested after allegedly jumping on a squad car and causing damage. The Brewers beat the Giants 16-2, and they're back at home tonight, continuing the series at 6:40. Jammin' 98.3 is celebrating Black Music Month. 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
9: Here's your update on the roads in the Jam and Traffic Center. We got stop and go traffic on I-94 westbound with

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3: Hey, so Kool-Aid pickles is all the trend on social media right now, but health experts are warning that viral Kool-Aid pickles are super unhealthy. So basically what happens is you take a jar of pineapples and you pour like a Kool-Aid packet into it. It's supposed to make it really sweet. Yeah. Or it's supposed to make it taste like cherry, whatever the Kool-Aid flavoring is. Yeah. And a lot of people on social media are trying this. They say if you do try it, it has as much sugar in it as about 20 to 35 Krispy Kreme donuts.
2: Damn.
3: Damn. Is what they saying.
2: Oh, they just trying to ruin this. It's been known in the black community forever. Everybody had them with goddamn Kool-Aid pickles.
3: Yeah.
2: Ever since I was a child.
3: Yeah. Kool-Aid pickles, Kool-Aid pineapples. Yeah.
2: Everything.
3: But I feel like the Kool-Aid pickles, they might cut the sugar a little bit because it's sour.
4: Sour.
3: Right?
4: Yeah.
3: But Kool-Aid pineapple. Oh my God. Kool-Aid pineapples seem ultra sweet.
2: Yeah, that don't even sound right.
3: That hits you in your neck is what it seems.
4: And that makes you say, ah.
3: Yeah.
2: God.
3: You need some water after that.
4: I need some water.
3: Woo!
2: All right, thanks for that, Trey. Coming up, we got to have a serious discussion about the death of baby making music. Also, get ready to spin a pick a player wheel, answer 10 questions correctly, like which 90s sitcom is getting a sequel on Netflix. You get that right in 9 more questions, you're going to win $1,000. Call us and play at 833. Talk to Dee Dee.
4: That's 833-825-5233.
2: It's Dee Dee in the morning. 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

0: 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My Jammin' mug in the break room. I know who got it. And to the person who has my Jammin' t-shirt, I know you hear this. 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
2: Good morning. It's Dee Dee in the morning. Guys, listen, JJ and Trey, you know Cruz, the father of how many?
3: Many kids.
2: Cuatro. He got a lot of them. Well, he left them at home, and he was out cruising the streets, and now I'm trying to figure out what exactly happened when you were cruising the streets this time.
4: Okay, so I came across this group of lovely ladies. It was like three or four of them, and they were having conversations, and I stopped to make a cruising the streets moment.
5: Right.
4: And it just happened to be the conversation, that is, about department stores. Okay. We all love to go shopping. Yes. We got our reasons why we go to certain places. And women do most of the shopping, so I thought they'd be the experts.
6: It's your boy J. Cruz. We cruising the streets. I got the ladies. The ladies do most of the shopping. They're responsible. They schedule things. Without them, the world would be a hot mess.
7: Amen.
6: Amen. Amen. Gorgeous. What's your name?
8: Jasmine.
6: Target, Walmart.
9: Ooh, that's
6: good. Dollar General, Dollar Tree, or Aldi's.
8: Walmart.
6: Walmart?
8: Yeah.
6: Why?
8: I cannot believe you said that.
6: What did you say?
10: I cannot believe you said that.
11: That was a Target house. She's a Target.
10: No,
8: I have bought a few pieces at Walmart.
6: You do look like a Target girl. Did you tell me your name?
12: Olivia.
6: Same question.
12: Oh, so Walmart all the time. I've been Walmart from the day one. You know, inflation is inflation. I gotta spend my money where my money gets spent. Everything's there. I can get my food, I can get my clothes, I can get my drawers, I can get my socks.
6: And you?
13: Simone.
6: What? You did not have to flick your hair like that.
13: Yes, I did.
6: Simone gave me action before the action.
13: Target all day. Walmart. They don't got what I need except for the lemon pepper, Mrs. Dash. That's it.
4: So the conversation continued, but they were a lot of fun.
5: Yeah.
4: The one girl surprised the other one by saying Walmart. She was like, I can't believe you said that.
5: The one girl surprised me by talking about some lemon pepper, right. Mrs. Day.
2: Right.
5: Mrs. Day.
2: Well, that is good, though. I have it. Sometimes I put it on my salad.
5: Oh, my mama used to hate Mrs. Day.
2: Oh, I love it.
5: Oh, boy. So lemon pepper, but I don't really like lemon pepper neither. So I like,
2: you don't like that either?
5: Yeah, it's conflict.
4: So I continued the conversation. I started to get much more specific. Like, what items do you get from certain spots?
5: Yeah.
6: What don't they have that you need?
13: I buy all of my produce from Aldi's, but if I'm going for random I'm going to Target, because
6: out of those places, who has the best carts?
13: Aldi's, because you got to put the quarter in.
6: They maintain theirs.
12: Okay, it's probably Aldi. It's a Midwest thing. You got to put the quarter in.
6: I can't believe this is the answer. Please, bring us home.
12: On Sprouts.
6: Sprouts has the best carts?
12: Yeah, Sprouts.
6: Okay, I'm just going to jump out. I usually don't do this. Target is the Mercedes Benz of carts.
12: But I will say this, though. People who like Target carts like it because the kids in it.
6: Which one of those stores has the best underwear?
12: Target.
6: Target.
13: I don't shop there for underwear. I don't shop at any of the places for underwear.
12: I will say, I do like Target for an emergency underwear, but Rihanna always got the best underwear. So I always spend.
6: And lastly, which of those places has a last second decent makeup kit?
12: Ooh, Target.
6: Is that a real thing?
12: Yeah.
6: Makeup kit, or am I don't know, make it up?
12: Yeah. I would say, I don't know, I still will do a Walmart.
13: I'm gonna drive out of my way to go to Ulta or Sephora.
6: Lastly, if you are willing to answer it, best tampons or whatever y'all prefer.
13: Target.
12: I still go to Walmart.
13: Wherever the organics are.
6: So, wait, is that a real thing?
13: Yeah.
6: Oh, they have organic ones.
13: Yeah.
6: So, where's the best place to find female condoms?
12: I don't know that.
6: Ooh.
13: I don't use them.
5: They cackling, boy.
4: I'm gonna call that part that department store wars with the ladies. I feel like they got the best opinions.
5: Sheesh.
2: Why didn't you ask the guys that?
4: There weren't any around.
2: Oh. Good, because I was getting ready to say, that was sexist. Let the girls, hey, yeah, yeah, let me talk to you, lady. You do the shopping in your house.
4: So wait, if we do the guys, I'll do like Home Depot. I'll do like,
2: oh, that's
4: what?
2: Sexist again.
4: Is it?
5: Lowe's.
4: That's what you mean. That's what you mean.
5: These fellas out here don't know how to fix nothing for real.
2: Yeah. Right, right. They're going to Walmart. Right. They let somebody else do it. I mean, yeah. So you might as well. I mean, if they're single, they're not eating. They're not going to Walmart to get their toiletries.
4: Yeah, I guess you said. Right. You're right. Yeah.
7: You know men don't know how to fix nothing here. We throw the instructions.
4: I'm sorry, y'all. Y'all keep saying that. I'm taking myself out of the conversation. I know how to go Home Depot. I know how to use tools. I know how to build things. I'm sorry. Y'all I understand y'all not familiar.
5: You be flying by the seat of your pants and then swear you know what you don't know.
4: I'll show you pictures of things that I've built. I mean,
5: I saw that leaning ass rocking chair.
4: It wasn't a rocking chair.
5: Wait, hold on a second. It wasn't?
2: We all thought it was a rocking chair.
4: Y'all can joke on y'all. I got proof.
2: It wasn't.
5: Oh,
2: that's
5: God.
2: My point. Clearly, Mr. I Can Build. So we all thought it was a rocking chair.
4: Challenge is accepted. Follow me on Instagram. I'm going to post some pictures.
2: That was a regular chair.
5: I'm sure you
2: did.
5: It was a regular chair.
2: It was a regular one. All of us thought it was rocking.
7: You got to put a bottle top on the bottom so it stopped rocking.
4: God.
2: But he can build it. All right, thank you for that, Cruz. We appreciate it. It's Dee Dee in the morning. 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
1: All right, so good morning. It's Dee Dee in the morning, guys. It looks like we got a problem in the studio, Cruz. The OG versus the baby G. Uh-oh. I don't know what you want to call
2: baby
1: it.
2: Baby G, OG.
3: It's not the baby G.
1: That's the baby G over
4: okay.
1: there.
4: Or the YG.
1: YG. You're not the baby G?
4: Still grown, man.
1: I like it.
2: OG?
4: You ain't finna just do me like
2: that. Yeah. Trey, she acting like you still in the car seat.
4: Right. I got real bills.
2: Right. For real.
1: I'm paying taxes right
2: real now. Don't you know that baby G vote?
1: That baby G does.
2: That baby G vote.
1: All right. What are y'all's names? You're the OG and the who?
4: The YG.
1: And the YG.
4: Yeah, all right.
1: You're like not the YN?
4: No.
1: You ain't the YN?
4: No.
1: You ain't that young?
4: It's a whole nother conversation.
2: He got a job.
1: All right, what you two about to do, though? Let everybody know.
4: You know, we got into this debate, right, about baby making music in the studio.
1: Yep. Dee Dee, yes, we did.
4: You started to say that the YG generation doesn't have any kind of baby making music.
2: Right. Mm-hmm.
4: So me and JJ had a conversation, and we said, okay, well, why don't we do the YG generation versus the OG generation?
1: And the OG, we know they always got baby making music. They created baby
5: making.
1: That was
5: like a criteria.
2: It's because of us, OGs, is why y'all here.
1: Did you hear YG?
5: Wow. That's insane.
2: y'all the reason why y'all are here.
4: Okay, you know
2: so,
4: what?
2: You know, we had music that we could really make love to.
5: Right.
2: And we'll play something like this.

0: some BBB. Yeah,
1: that's okay. That's a good one.
2: You know what? I'm not mad at that one.
0: Okay.
2: But I do think my YG music is better because we'll turn the lights down, we'll cook a little something for our ladies,
3: right,
2: and then she'll be walking into the apartment and she'll be playing something like this right here.
1: Ooh.
2: That's my type, but hit
0: her. All right, not that version.
2: Come on. Yeah.
1: I ain't gonna lie.
2: Huh. Come on.
0: I walk in the apartment, that's playing.
2: Come on, that's playing. You know you finna make a baby. 18 years.
3: Amen. He's 18 years. Amen. That's amen. Now, you know, when sometime, man, when you have a wonderful dinner, you in there and cleaned up the kitchen and everything, and you know your lady in there just getting out the shower, and next thing you know, she gonna hear this right here.
4: If this were
1: oh, this is so smooth.
4: I would place at your feet.
3: Boy.
4: All that slow stroke. You've been so good to me.
0: What a great voice.
5: Shout out to Kendrick.
4: If this
0: me too.
1: But this is making
4: money.
2: Okay.
0: You know what? I walk in your house and I get out the shower. I'm
2: good. Not bad.

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1: I know one thing y'all ain't doing for hours and hours and hours, though. Maybe 15. I'll give you 20 minutes.
0: Shut up.
1: But I'll be damned you go for hours for hours. Ain't nobody got no back like that.
0: Shut up.
2: That's a young back.
1: That is a young back right there. It's now, y'all may have some issues, man. And, you know, y'all about to break up and go your separate ways. Mm-hmm. But damn it, when you get back together, you're going to play this right here.

0: That one right there. So JJ actually recorded off the radio back in the
1: cut
0: day.
1: Cut it out. Cut it out. Okay, this last one though. This last one. I'm gonna bring it a little bit. I'm gonna bring it a little bit nasty.
2: No.
0: That's
1: a Slow motion.
3: Yeah.
1: That's Tootsie Roll.
3: Come on.
1: You know,
2: I like it like that.
0: He's cheating.
1: You know what? Come on. Stop playing with me.
0: That right there made me think about them shorts. You had it written on the back of them, too, all the names.
1: And all the names. Spray painted? Come on now.
0: Yeah, come on now. That's what that song made me think about.
2: That's
1: like,
2: JJ
1: said, that's the
0: Get that one more time.
1: Yeah, for real.
0: I like it like that.
1: Come on,
0: know how
1: to act. Slow motion. Matter of fact, they ain't love making music. That's just doing the nasty.
0: Yeah, it is. I think Trey won. All
1: okay,
0: right.
1: Amen.
0: Trey
1: amen.
0: Won that one. All right, y'all, it's Dee Dee in the morning.
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7: Abundant rising, everyone. Sunny today, high around 70. I'm Sarita Valmon, keeping you in the know. A 3-alarm fire broke out yesterday afternoon at the Parkside at Estabrook Apartments in Glendale. Firefighters say the fire spread from a porch into the roof area, but crews were able to get it under control. No injuries were reported. Lucky's Ice House Bar and Grill is closed until further notice following a fire yesterday afternoon. Firefighters say the blaze started in the basement before spreading into the walls and attic. No injuries were reported, and the cause remains under investigation. And a video showing chaos at Carmen Playfield on Sunday is getting hundreds of thousands of views on social media. MPD say officers responded to reports of arguments and threats involving a large crowd. A 15-year-old was arrested after allegedly jumping on a squad car and causing damage. The Brewers beat the Giants 16-2, and they're back at home tonight, continuing the series at 6:40. Jammin' 98.3 is celebrating Black Music Month. 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
8: Here's your update on the roads from the Jam and Traffic Center. Definitely looks like everyone's getting up because we got a bunch of stop-and-go traffic going on. Starting up on I-94 eastbound between Holly Road and 35th Street. Then we have more stop-and-go traffic on I-41 US 45 northbound between Watertown Plank Road and Burleigh. Then we have more on I-94 westbound between 25th Street and Mitchell Boulevard. And we have stop-and-go traffic on I-894 41 northbound between Hale Interchange and Oklahoma Avenue. Jam and Traffic is brought to you by the Washing Machine Man at 6555 North Titonia Avenue.
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1: Good morning, Dee Dee in the Morning. And I got Jay Cruz and Trey G and comedian J.J. Williamson with me. Get ready. Summertime. There's always a conflict at the pool.
2: At the pool, yeah.
1: Somebody is, thinks man. You too loud. You got your music up too loud.
3: You don't belong here.
1: Yeah, you don't. You guys then snuck into our area.
2: You know you don't live in this place.
1: Right.
2: You're in the pool.
1: That did happen to me once where I was in an apartment. And what I was dating this guy and these kids snuck in. And I was telling JJ how one of the kids, there was like about five or six of them. And one of them got out of the pool and was like, I gotta go. You could tell they had to use the bathroom. And she was jumping up and down. I gotta go. And the other kid said, no, get back in the pool. You know, get back in the water. Mama said, just pee in the pool.
2: Not just pee in the pool.
3: Hell no.
1: I was like, I'm out.
2: Right. I'm gonna be honest with y'all. If y'all ever in the pool with me, man, if y'all ever see me being still.
4: Oh no.
2: I'm peeing.
3: That's wrong. Who does that? Yeah. Now, I can understand it.
1: And we all did as kids. We all know what that's like. Either we standing still because we like the feeling, or we're moving our legs so nobody know.
4: We like the feeling.
1: Until somebody told me one time, I got in the pool and somebody goes, be careful because if you use it in here, it turns blue.
2: That blue dye.
1: You heard that too?
2: Yeah, that blue dye.
3: No.
2: I think sometimes, in some cases.
1: Oh, wait a minute. Our producer Tracy, who went to Liberty University.
5: I went to Pace University, thank you.
2: Liberty.
5: And they do cure the pools in water parks.
1: They what?
5: They cure the pools with that blue dye in water parks.
3: I've never seen it.
1: Yeah.
3: I've seen it if it's that other thing.
1: They cure the pool.
2: They cure it.

0: Yes, you're a very Peter University.
1: That's a good ass education,
0: ain't it? Ain't it?
1: Very
2: much.
1: Ain't
0: it?
1: Damn.
0: Woo! You're the pool.
1: You got to qualify to go to that school, don't you? Just can't pull up at pace.
3: Pull up at pace.
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1: Good morning. It's Dee Dee in the morning. Let's get into our hot topics, y'all, because we must talk about something. Anybody hear what happened to a man out of Pennsylvania whose wife told him she wanted a divorce? Did y'all hear what he did after she asked?
2: I think I know where you're going.
1: This is one of the craziest stories. It's hysterical, actually. No. I got to tell you about it. Let's get into it. Here we go.
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1: This hour of the show being brought to you by Spruce. Spruce works fast. We're talking dead weeds in one day.
2: Yeah.
1: And it's safe for use around pets when used as directed. Try Spruce. All right, guys. Here's a story. They said the Pennsylvania man, he's facing serious charges after police say he used an excavator to tear into his family's home while his wife and daughters were there. Basically, according to reports, the 48-year-old man out of Buffalo Township, Pennsylvania, he came home after having a night of drinking. Him and his wife got into an argument. She reportedly told him she wanted a divorce. She said, "It's over."
2: Mm.
1: And he said, "Yeah, if it's over, I'll tear the house down. I want my half." Minutes later, his drunk ass climbed into an excavator and began ripping into the house.
2: I saw that.
1: He tried to get his one half of the house.
2: Yeah, I want my half and I want it now.
1: So he tore into the house while the wife and the child were there. Of course, the wife called 911. They said the damage was so severe that officials believe the home's structural integrity may have been compromised.
2: Mm.
1: But anyway, they arrested him. He was held on $10,000 bail. But his ass said, "Listen, you want a divorce? I'm going to take my half." And tried to get it that night.
2: Wow.
1: I ain't mad at him.
5: So I'm sure he probably got at least he got the back door and on back.
1: Yeah. He tried to tear into the house.
2: Why am I in jail for turning into my own house?
1: My own property.
2: Yeah.
1: But I guess it's because he could have, you know, the wife and the daughter in there.
2: He drunk.
1: But I'm with you. If it's my house, I can do what I want.
6: Yeah permits. You know what? Need permits.
1: You do need permits. I get it. But either way, and we need to do away with that. Guess what? It's my house.
6: I agree with you.
1: I need your permission to do something to my house.
6: My land, my house. I agree.
1: Think about it.
2: Yeah.
1: This government and our world is crazy.
2: Backwards.
6: We pay for water.
1: Exactly. All of this. It's like, what are we doing? Let's talk about 50 Cent's baby mom now. What's the story?
2: You talking about Daphne?
1: Yep.
2: Boy, I done said Daphne's name in the past 2 days than I really kind of want to. Then I done said it in the past year, it feel like. Daphne Joy is basically going viral right now because, you know, she made an appearance on that Diddy sex tape the other day.
1: Mm-hmm.
2: Well, now, after her statement she released saying that she was kind of a victim, she didn't know what she was doing, she wasn't in her right mind, now she on social media playing adult games in her stories.
7: Kind of handpicked some questions that I've been asked. And, so let's start. Okay, so, question numero uno.
2: Now, it doesn't say it in the clip, but there was a picture posted that said, "Does size matter?"
1: Okay.
2: So that was the question that she was about to answer, and the clip got cut off.
1: Okay.
2: Yeah.
1: And does size matter? I mean, if we're going to go there about, what's his name, Sly Diggler?
2: Sly Diggler was the name of the guy.
1: Then that's why she's probably asking.
2: Yeah.
1: You should ask yourself, Daphne.
2: But it's like, can you really say that you were a victim if you, like, you know, are
1: the
2: like
1: next
2: now,
1: day you turn around and, like, capitalize on it?
2: You are leaning into it at this point, right?
1: I heard that her OnlyFans is up 85%.
2: Oh, really?
1: I did. I saw something that said her OnlyFans is up.
6: Girl, my brother calls me yesterday. Cruz, did you see that video of Diddy's girl?
2: Yeah.
6: I was like, no, I haven't really. He's like, go look at it. I was like, why? She is fine. Yeah, like, all the guys are talking about how fine she is.
1: Yeah, we knew that. With her clothes on, you could see it.
2: Right.
1: She's fine now. I mean, I've seen it.
2: I don't know, man. I do just kind of still feel like maybe she is playing the victim role little bit more than what she is. Like, she actually was.
1: That statement was a victim.
2: Right.
1: And what she's doing now doesn't feel like it.
2: Yeah.
1: Right. The statement came from a place of embarrassment, so I'm going to play victim.
2: Right. Exactly. Right.
1: Yeah. But I was able to watch 4 minutes of it. I didn't see a victim.
2: Just 4 minutes?
1: No. I couldn't get into it.
2: Damn.
1: I didn't care after a while.
6: How long is it?
2: It's about 36. It's about 36, 37.
6: It is not that
1: yes,
6: long.
1: Yes, it is. And Trey got to 34 minutes. But anyways.
2: 35.
1: My bad. 35. And then he said he was disgusted and turned it off.
6: Yeah. At the credits.
1: At 35. But it's only 36 minutes on.
2: Yeah, I couldn't do it no more.
1: Lotto. Let's talk about her.
6: Yeah, so Lotto. Well, in the beginning, when Lotto first steps on the scene, her name was Mulatto. But yeah, that caught bad, you know, this bad history for light-skinned people and all that. So now she's given us the origin of the nickname Big Mama.
8: When I was serving in Sunday service, me and my daddy on Big Mama just was, it was just giving that. Yeah, it was just giving that. And then I seen like people liked it so much. So I was like, wait, yeah, I like this Big Mama thing. And it just kind of stuck.
9: And now everybody calling themselves that. Yeah. So she started a trend, y'all. Yeah.
2: Mm, now she real mama. Mm-hmm.
1: Yeah, right.
2: Yeah,
5: real mama.
2: Now she mama.
6: Would you call your girl Big Mama, JJ?
5: Nah.
6: I don't like it.
1: All right.
2: Big Mama. Man. I'm calling my baby Big Mama.
1: Okay.
2: What's up, Big Mama?
1: Don't call me no Big Mama.
2: Big Mama.
1: All right, coming up next hour, we're going to tap in with Psychic Kim Allen, y'all. 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
10: Abundant rising, everyone. Sunny today, high around 70. I'm Sarita Valmon, keeping you in the know. A 3-alarm fire broke out yesterday afternoon at the Parkside at Estabrook Apartments in Glendale. Firefighters say the fire spread from a porch into the roof area, but crews were able to get it under control. No injuries were reported. Lucky's Ice House Bar and Grill is closed until further notice following a fire yesterday afternoon. Firefighters say the blaze started in the basement before spreading into the walls and attic. No injuries were reported, and the cause remains under investigation. And a video showing chaos at Carmen Playfield on Sunday is getting hundreds of thousands of views on social media. MPD say officers responded to reports of arguments and threats involving a large crowd. A 15-year-old was arrested after allegedly jumping on a squad car and causing damage. The Brewers beat the Giants 16-2, and they're back at home tonight, continuing the series at 6:40. Cream City Cravens is about getting great deals in the Milwaukee area. 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
10: Here's your update on the roads from the Jam and Traffic Center. We got stopped traffic on I-94 eastbound between 84th Street and 35th Street. And then we have stop and go traffic on I-41 US 45 northbound between Watertown Plank Road and Burleigh. And then we have stop and go traffic on I-94 westbound between 16th Street and Holly Road. 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
1: Good morning, it's Dee Dee in the morning. And what is today? It is Tuesday, June 2nd. I'm looking for one person right now. There he is, Trey G. He's going to tell us what's trending.
2: Hey, so Russell Wilson is trending. No, him and Ciara are not having more kids with each other. He is actually making a career move. He will be joining CBS with that NFL coverage. He'll be sitting in for Matt Ryan. So he accepted a job to replace Matt Ryan on CBS's NFL Today studio show.
5: Okay.
2: Sources are telling people. So he will now become a commentator.
5: I ain't mad at that.
6: So he's officially retired.
2: I think so. Yeah. I think it's about that time,
5: sure.
2: Man.
5: Yeah, it is.
6: Obviously,
5: yeah.
6: If you think
5: he had a good run.
2: Yeah. Well, so sometimes people can like do that, get in the booth, and then come back
6: and still play. Okay, gotcha.
2: Well, not still play, but they come back.
6: Come back. Okay,
2: yeah.
6: Gotcha.
2: Yeah.
1: All right. Hey, listen. Coming up next hour, we're going to tap in with psychic Kim Allen to learn what to focus on in the second half of 2026. She's on the way. It's Dee Dee in the morning.
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1: All right, listen, it's Didi in the morning, guys. Every month we get a chance to talk to this woman at the beginning of the month to figure out what it's going to look like for you and for us.
2: Thanks.
1: Please welcome psychic astrologist Kim Allen.
3: Hey, good morning, happy Kim.
1: Happy June. Hey. I know, can you believe we're here already? This has been a fast 6 months, hasn't it? Five months? We're about five. I mean, this is crazy. So, Kim, let's talk about this. What major planetary movements should people be paying attention to this month? What's going on?
3: Interesting. We're going to have the planet Mercury go retrograde by the end of the month. Again, it happens three times a year.
1: Oh.
3: So you have to be really, look, take advantage of the next 2 weeks because the shadow, the pre-shadow starts on the 12th. So you have between now and the 12th to take care of your business. After the 12th, things start getting weird and the Mercury retrograde happens on the 29th.
1: So, you said it's three times a year. Normally, when does this whole, you know, Mercury retrograde, when does it happen?
3: Well, I think it's due to planetary calculations. Oh. I'll tell you, it always happens the end of the year and always around Thanksgiving. Mm. We always get something around Thanksgiving and the end of the year. And then the other two, they calculate it whenever. But we have it now. We're going to have it during the season of summer, the beginning of summer. So it's going to be a lot of things that we're going to have to recalibrate in terms of making our lives a lot easier.
1: Okay. What about this? Which signs may need to proceed with caution this month? Who would you say?
3: Virgos, Geminis, and Cancers. And that's because Mercury is in the sign of Cancer.
1: Hold on a second. I got a Cancer in here and a Virgo, don't I?
4: Yes, you do.
1: Trey,
4: I'm a Virgo.
1: You're a Cancer, right?
5: I'm a Cancer, for sure.
1: Uh-oh.
5: Why do we need to proceed with caution, though, Kim? What does it mean if Mercury is in the sign of Cancer? What does that
3: so
5: mean?
3: What's happening for Cancers, because it is in your sun sign, it's taking up a lot of your energy. And for you, you have to be careful with the demands other people put on you.
5: Oh.
3: People just assume that you're supposed to be doing things, that you need to do things for them. And you're going to take another look and say, you know what? I'm out of this. I need to rethink what I need to do for others and what I need to do for myself.
5: You're talking my language,
1: all right,
5: Kim.
1: All right. Okay. Let me ask this one then, you know, because I'm going to ask you a question about a celebrity, right? Kendrick Lamar.
3: Okay.
1: Right now. Let's say we talk about Kendrick Lamar. They say Kendrick Lamar is a Gemini, and you just said something about Geminis and everything. Is he gearing up to respond to Drake or anybody right now, Kendrick Lamar?
3: Let me still say this about Kendrick Lamar. Be very careful with Geminis. They have the planet Pluto, you know, doing wonderful things in their signs. He is powered up. My advice to those people, you know, that's dealing with Drake, be very careful. You may not win this one.
1: Then speaking of, because we saw, and I think Jay-Z is a Sagittarius, if I'm not mistaken. I think he's December 4th.
4: I was just going to ask about that.
1: I think he's a December 4th Sagittarius.
4: Okay.
1: Jay-Z has just responded to Drake and a bunch of other folks. What's going to really happen in that for a Sagittarius like Jay-Z?
3: So for Sagittarius, really, Sagittarians have really good luck for the next 2 years. Things are, that's why you see him now. He's out in the public now. He's got momentum now. Things are happening for his career. So he's on a good stance, too. So we shall see what happens. But he's got 2 years of making things work for him or pulling his, you know, profile higher. Yeah. And, you know, it's not going to be bad for him.
1: Ah, okay. Now, this is really interesting.
5: All right, Kim. I know you said that Cancers need to watch themselves, watch their energy, you know, they output and everything. What do you see on the horizon for Cancers as far as, like, love and business?
3: It's interesting. We have a full moon coming up on the 29th, the end of the month. Mm-hmm. You got to be careful. Mm-hmm. People love you. They won't leave you alone. People from the past, they keep trying to hang on. Mm-hmm. So you're going to have a lot of energy with love, especially people from the past returning, or people you didn't give opportunity to see how a relationship will go. But it's about love when it comes to that relationship. New things can develop.
1: Okay, Trey.
4: Hey, real quick, Kim, you know, I'm a Virgo just like yourself. Now, Virgos are, you know, celebrated of the, like, the end of August and September. Are there any other months that I should look out for to have an amazing month?
3: Mm-hmm. So let me just say for Virgos, let me just, because of the Mercury retrograde, and it is your ruler, what is happening for Virgos right now? You are redefining your dreams, redefining your goals. You're taking a look at the things that you've been looking at and say, I don't know if I need to do this a different way. Also, you are taking a look at the people around you, your friendships. You may be rethinking about those people that you have in your inner circle to decide if this person is really riding with me or riding against me.
4: Oh, I love that. Mm. And I feel like everybody that's in my my circle right now, they are truly riding with me.
1: Good. That's
4: they
1: good
4: really
1: to know.
4: Do. I feel very good. Confident You're about blessed. my surroundings. Yes. Thank you. Thank you.
1: All right. Listen, she's with us this morning. Good. Are you curious about what's going on in your life or what the month of June has in store for you? Maybe it's a new job. Maybe you want a new relationship.
4: Yeah.
1: Are you worried about your kids, your money, your car, your job, whatever it is?
5: Right.
1: Come on. Why not? Pick up the phone and talk to psychic astrologist Kim Allen. It's absolutely free this morning. 833. Talk to Dee Dee.
4: That's 833-825-5233.
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0: 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My Jammin' mug in the break room. 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And to the person who has my Jammin' t-shirt, I know you hear this. 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
2: So good morning, it's Dee Dee in the morning, and we're talking with psychic astrologist Kim Allen all about your future and your month of June and what you have in store. So what we found out is that Cancer and Virgo, this is going to be an interesting month for these two.
3: Yeah, it is.
2: That's Trey and JJ.
4: Hey, Kim basically said, stay away from us. Get on, so are you trying to drain us of our energy? We know what you're doing.
2: Exactly. All right, well, here we go. I think this is Trevor. Hey, Trevor, we need to know your zodiac sign, and what's your question for psychic astrologist Kim Allen?
5: I'm a Scorpio, and my question is just about relationship and business.
6: So for Scorpio, it's interesting. This Mercury retrograde is definitely going to be, you know, allowing you to see the future. You're going to need more education, more information. You're going to be seeking mentoring during this time because your business can really, or your career can really explode. And do whatever you're going to do, do it now because you got another 6 weeks before Jupiter changes signs. Right now, it is in your best interest to go ahead and take advantage of advancement. But for Scorpios altogether, let me just say this to you. Venus is there. Venus brings money. This is a time to go after a raise, a promotion, or a better job.
3: Come on. Listen to her.
2: All right.
5: Perfect. That's exactly what I was doing. Thank you.
2: All right. Thank you, Trevor. We appreciate you listening. Here is Claudia. Hey, Claudia.
7: Good morning.
2: Good morning. All right. So, Claudia, you are on with psychic astrologist Kim Allen. What is your zodiac sign, and what's your question?
7: I'm a Taurus, and I just want to know what's in store for me for the month of June.
6: So you're going to be getting your home together, your house together. You know, you're also going to be talking to people differently. Anybody that's been talking to you sideways, you're going to straighten them out. I'm going to say to you that Tauruses are really about reconstructing their lives and getting things more grounded. This is going to be a better money month for you. So I don't know what you're planning to do with your month, but you know, there's a lot of things with home. Are you trying to do something with your home?
7: Yes.
2: What you doing, Claudia? What you doing to it?
7: I'm getting people that's been in my house too long at my house.
3: That's the most important one.
7: I've been decorating. It's been a lot of. I've already seen great things.
2: Really? You've been decorating?
7: Friendship, all that. Yes, I've been standing on business.
3: Okay. I know that's right. Ten toes.
7: Yes. Right?
2: Yeah,
7: that's good.
3: Hey, real quick, you said you've been trying to get these people out your house. What kind of hints have you been giving them?
7: Acting funny, too old, helping them out, trying to help them and motivate them, been taking them where they need to go and showing them, baby, it's time for you to go. All in love.
2: I mean,
7: though.
2: I get it, but Claudia.
7: I'm trying to be fun. All in love. No, it wasn't no ugly. Yeah,
3: right.
7: All out of love.
2: Okay, but Claudia, how long have you been at your house, in your house?
7: Since I had them.
3: I had them.
7: But guess what? That's why I said all out of love, though.
2: Okay. All right. Thank you. Yeah. Thank you very much, Claudia. Thank you for it. Okay. I needed that laugh from her.
3: I did too.
2: She said, since I had them.
3: Yours.
2: They've been at her house that long. All right. Hey, Anonymous, you are on with psychic astrologist Kim Allen. Please give her, this is Anonymous. What is your zodiac sign and question?
8: I am a Libra, and my question is, I'm trying to see what the future holds for me and my significant other, and as far as job-wise.
3: Okay.
6: Okay, so it's interesting. The planet Saturn is in your house of love and relationships. Is this are you married to this person or engaged to this person?
8: We have been together for a very long time. Yes, we have a 16-year-old daughter.
2: A 16-year-old?
3: Oh, wow.
8: Yes.
2: Okay, you've been together.
3: Yeah.
6: Okay, so this Sister, if y'all been together this long, there's going to be a money thing between the two of you. You know, you're trying to get your partnership together in terms of how you're handling your money. But money's going to be important in your love relationship. And be very careful of fractures and stresses in your relationship to keep it together.
2: All right.
8: Okay, I will do that. Thank you so much.
2: Thank you for your call. All right, here's the deal, everybody. We got psychic astrologist Kim Allen here with us. This morning, we're talking about it. It's the beginning.

0: afternoon. You're here. Yes. She's here to talk to you, talking about psychic astrologist Kim Allen. 833, talk to Dee Dee.
1: That's 833-825-5233.
0: It's Dee Dee in the morning. 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
2: Abundant rising, everyone. Sunny today, high around 70. I'm Sarita Valmon, keeping you in the know. A three-alarm fire broke out yesterday afternoon at the Parkside at Estabrook Apartments in Glendale. Firefighters say the fire spread from a porch into the roof area, but crews were able to get it under control. No injuries were reported. Lucky's Ice House Bar and Grill is closed until further notice following a fire yesterday afternoon. Firefighters say the blaze started in the basement before spreading into the walls and attic. No injuries were reported, and the cause remains under investigation. And a video showing chaos at Carmen Playfield on Sunday is getting hundreds of thousands of views on social media. MPD say officers responded to reports of arguments and threats involving a large crowd. A 15-year-old was arrested after allegedly jumping on a squad car and causing damage. The Brewers beat the Giants 16-2, and they're back at home tonight, continuing the series at 6:40. Cream City Cravens is about getting great deals in the Milwaukee area. Right now, $25 gets you $50 to spend at Eagle Springs Pub in Mequonago. 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
3: Here's your update on the roads from the Jam and Traffic Center. We got stop traffic and I-94 eastbound between 84th Street and 35th Street. And then we have a bunch of stop and go traffic going on, starting up on I-41 US 45 northbound between Watertown Plank Road and Burleigh. And the same on I-41 US 45 southbound between Good Hope Road and Hampton Avenue. And more on I-43 southbound between Silver Spring Drive and Center Street. And with the final stop and go traffic and I-94 westbound between 16th Street and Holly Road. Jam and Traffic is brought to you by the Wisconsin State Fair. Wisconsin State Fair is hiring for the summer. 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
1: Hey, good morning. It's Didi in the morning. All of us are here. When I talk about that, that's Jay Cruz, also Trey G, and comedian JJ Williamson.
2: Yo.
1: Guess what? She's with us. We love when she's on with us once a month. We get a chance to talk to psychic astrologist Kim Allen.
2: Kim! Hey. All right.
1: Kitty, now, Kim, we're all trying to figure out what the month of June is going to be like. The phones are going crazy. Let's go right now. Oh, hey, Tommy. All right, Tommy. What is your zodiac sign, and what is your question for psychic astrologist Kim Allen?
3: I'm a Sagittarius, and I'm in a relationship with a Cancer, so I was just wanting to see if this is going to be a lasting thing, and also, I have a job with a major corporation, and am I in the right field for logistics?
2: That's a good man, Savannah.
4: Okay.
2: So,
4: let me just say what's going on with your love relationship right now. That Mercury retrograde is going to hit your house of love, and you're going to rethink. So the little things are important. So if, you know, this person has been doing the little things because they are going to blow up into big things. So if not, there's going to be a rethinking of your love relationship. So I'm hoping that they have been good and been doing the right thing. I am going to say you're going to meet somebody else. Your power of attraction is very, very good. So your love relationship, the partner should be very, very careful.
2: Uh-oh.
4: In terms of money, this is going to be a good time for you to seek something different. So I don't know if you've been thinking about changing directions, maybe not in a different industry, but in the same. Interesting, but there's a lot of change around you. Change is very positive.
3: Oh, wow, yes. I'm actually thinking about opening my own trucking company, an all-black female trucking company.
2: Oh.
3: And it's been on my mind, so yes.
5: I love it.
6: Go get that. Go get that.
4: Okay.
2: I love it. I like now, it. I'm going to tell you something my auntie used to tell me, Savannah. She used to say, don't trade your for show-ish for some mo-ish. So be mindful. Be mindful.
3: Right.
5: I like that.
3: Okay.
1: Go ahead. Shout out to your auntie. All right. Thank you very much for that.
3: All
1: right. All right, Elena, what is your zodiac sign and your question for psychic astrologist Kim Allen?
7: I am a Taurus. Good morning, everybody.
2: Hey, good morning.
7: And especially, never mind. Anyway,
1: Kim. Especially Trey.
5: Trey, we heard you. Who, me?
7: I did a little bit. I kind of have a little crush, a little bit. Right. It's the dimples. It gets me every time.
5: Ooh, all right now. Okay. Wait, you know. You can find them.
7: Look. Let's see the answer to my question. Kim, where is my husband? Oh. Is it Trey?
1: Oh.
7: No. And how my money looking?
4: Let me just say for you, Taurus, what are you doing, girl? You are looking good. Are you losing weight? Are you fixing yourself up? Did you change your hair? What is going on? Because all of a sudden, people are noticing you. I don't know if you've been noticing, people are noticing you, but you're getting a lot of attention. People from the past are going to be calling you. Be careful of those late night calls. So I know you're trying to go into the future with something new, but you got some unfinished business with somebody or a few somebodies. Very aware of that. In terms of your money, you're going to have to get some more education, some more knowledge, some more redirection regarding, making your work skills stronger. And if you do that, you will definitely be making some more money.
1: All right, Elena.
7: Okay.
1: She didn't answer your question about Trey, though?
2: Yeah.
7: She didn't. She really didn't
1: Go ahead, Elena.
7: I'm trying to figure out. I know Trey, I know you go on a lot of dates, but maybe I could be the last date that you go on.
2: Elena, I'm going to tell you this. Kim said something that was very telling, and I heard her. And I'm going to tell you right now, you got to tell your old boyfriend, Skate, girl, because Trey don't play them X games. You hear me? Don't play them X games.
1: Y'all hear this? Oh, he don't play them X games.
5: He don't play them X games. He a whole PlayStation now.
7: I'll give you my IG.
1: All right. Yes, thank you, Elena.
7: That's me.
1: We appreciate it. Good luck to you, okay? All right. Good luck. All right. Hey, good morning. Real quick, you got our last call right now. What is your zodiac sign and your question for psychic astrologist Kim Allen?
8: I'm a Leo, and I just want to know what's in store for Leos.
4: Okay, so for Leos right now, be careful with work situation. Are you still working?
8: I'm planning to try to go to school to get my CDL right now.
4: Oh, good. Because I'm going to tell you something. Whatever you're doing for a living, there's a lot of drama around there. You got to be careful with your temper. You got to be careful with people rubbing you the wrong way and saying the wrong thing to you. Because I'm going to tell you something, Leo. Your temper's not so good this month. Also, I want to say some interesting things in terms of you improving your life. That Mercury retrograde is going to be in the house of the soul, doing a deep dive in terms of turning things around. Bad habits, bad relationships, toxic friendships. You're going to leave them alone for something better. And this is a wonderful month for self-improvement.
1: Does that work for you?
3: Okay. It definitely does. Thank you.
1: All right. Thank you very much for your call. All right. So, Kim, if somebody's listening, they want to get in touch with you, they want to talk to you privately, how do they reach you?
4: They can contact me at KimAllen.com. That is KimAllen.com.
1: I love that. Make sure you guys reach out to this woman. We get to talk to her once a month, and she'd be on point for real.
2: Thanks.
1: Y'all clap it up for psychic astrologist Kim Allen.
4: All right. Thank you.
1: All right, it's Dee Dee in the morning.
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1: Good morning, it's Didi in the Morning. 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I don't quite know what's going on. Is this another sex scandal with Shannon Sharpe, y'all?
2: Kind of, sort of, yeah.
1: Another sex scandal. Have you heard the latest? Let's get into it. Here we go.
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1: 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So before we get into anything, let's talk about what happened in Chicago. A graduate now is saying her diploma was withheld after something that went down. Take a listen.
5: Meet Tyvion Campbell.
6: I will be attending Georgia State University this fall.
5: She says she'd been telling friends, family, and even classmates for weeks that for graduation at Chicago Tech Academy High School, her exit was going to be memorable.
6: I gave many warnings. I told my friends, family, and I told my peers, my teachers. I said I'm going to do a split on stage, but no one took me serious. Everyone was shocked.
5: She followed through.
6: I did a pretty princess wave, did I back up, and I tried to reach for my diploma, and I didn't get it. And I was confused at first. I thought they mixed up my name. And Shackleford, she told me I need to think of a way to make up for what I've done. And this was supposed to be a celebratory moment, and I made it about myself.
5: The 18-year-old says she was escorted out of the ceremony and still has not received her diploma.
6: We did receive rules, but the rules had nothing to do with what you can and cannot do while you walk across the stage.
1: Wow.
2: Dang.
1: Boy, these graduations are getting out of hand. Whether they're fighting in the audience, the administrators are acting a fool and mad. I mean, like, what is going on?
7: I feel bad for the students sometimes when they get into trouble, but I do say this, though. If everybody is allowed to do something when you get up there, how much longer would the ceremony be?
2: That's their whole argument with everything. Yeah. I do feel like sometimes, though, these schools be kind of strict with it.
1: Right. Yeah.
2: Like, I can't do anything to celebrate this major accomplishment in my life. Like, come on now.
1: Here's my suggestion. Split it up. Stop them at when you get to M. One day you're doing everybody and you get to M. And let them celebrate, and the next day, M all the way down to Z. Yeah, there you go.
2: Right.
1: Break it up in half, god dang it.
2: Or make it virtual or something.
1: Let them do something to celebrate.
2: It just seems unfair.
7: Let them walk off and have like a celebration area over to the left.
2: Yeah. What you should do probably is get your diploma and then celebrate. Like, just get it in your hand and then celebrate, maybe.
1: Get it in your hand or get it laminated and carry it in your wallet like our producer, Breeze.
2: I guess so. Donnelly Joe.
7: I'm okay.
1: He carries his.
2: You got a meal ticket.
1: Y'all, what's going on with Shannon Sharpe? What's the story?
2: Yep, so the homie Shannon Sharpe basically is going viral because Tasha K is saying that she has proof that old Shannon has been sleeping with a dude.
8: Even though this is a news story, she just found the pictures. Her boyfriend

0: His name is Royce Styles. His girlfriend gave us these photos, videos of him with Shannon, with Hollywood. So in this recording, it says, this is a screen record. She says, Hollywood, listen, I'm gonna be real with you. I went through my boyfriend's phone, well, ex-boyfriend now, that I know you, him, and Shannon Sharp had been effing. Yes, Royce Styles was my boyfriend. I have all the pictures and videos. He couldn't lie because I have the receipts. I know about the videos Shannon recorded of him in y'all hotel room in Vegas. The funny thing is, I don't think you knew he had a girlfriend, but I most definitely know Shannon knew because I talked to him one day when he called Royce. I will be putting it out to the media. He played in my face. Now it's time for me to have my fun.
1: Now Shannon Sharp is, wait, I'm confused. What?
2: Leave Unc alone. She basically is saying that, you know, Shannon Sharp had that guy that he was sitting courtside with, right, was his stylist. Uh-huh. People were saying that they were involved in a relationship together. Mm-hmm. Well, they're now alleging that they broken up. They are no longer together. And there's another guy who basically Shannon Sharp has in his wheelhouse. He's a producer, I guess, for his podcast, mm-hmm, that he has been involved with, basically. And that is the gentleman who had a girlfriend and, you know,
1: okay,
2: she found proof that they were, like, you know, in dealings with each other.
1: No.
2: That's what the girl said to Tasha K.
1: Which, by the way, shouts out to Tasha K. Anybody see that Tasha K is getting her own TV show?
2: Yep.
1: Tasha K is getting a TV. Yeah, the same producers who produced the Wendy Williams show.
2: Yeah.
1: Is who's going to produce Tasha K's new show.
3: Let me ask.
1: That she's getting on TV.
3: Who's the most similar person to Wendy right
1: her.
3: Now?
1: And Tasha, I remember K. When she came, I told her that. That's who she, absolutely, when we did the interview with her, I kept saying, that's who she reminds me of.
2: I ain't gonna lie, I would've said you.
1: Yeah.
2: I would've said you.
1: I don't get in people's business like that, and I'm not getting ready to destroy lives.
2: I get you.
1: That's one
2: you.
1: Thing. And I'll gossip a little bit on this radio, but I go to a certain limit. I ain't trying to get sued.
2: Yeah, yeah.
1: I ain't trying to really interfere in nobody's life. Some of this stuff is just entertainment fun for me.
2: I get that.
4: Well, Tasha K gonna have that show, but every time them first couple of checks gonna say Cardi B.
2: Shut up.
1: That's right. Right. So she gotta get that money to Cardi B.
3: What if she gets Cardi to come on the show?
1: That'd be great. Will y'all watch it though? Will you guys be watching
3: the whole world.
1: It?
2: Yeah, I'm gonna check that out.
1: I'm waiting on it because I think that daytime television is too sterile for me.
3: Absolutely.
1: After Wendy left, most of these folks that have a talk show, it'd be sterile as hell. I'd be like,
2: yeah, it'd be stiff, don't it?
1: Yeah, ain't it? That's what I'm saying. So with Tasha K coming, I think we'll all be watching. All right, hey, listen, there you go. Those are your hot topics. Coming up, we got $1,000 for you next. It's Dee Dee in the morning. Hey, y'all, listen up. 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
6: Abundant rising, everyone. Sunny today, high around 70. I'm Sarita Valmon, keeping you in the know. A 3-alarm fire broke out yesterday afternoon at the Parkside at Estabrook Apartments in Glendale. Firefighters say the fire spread from a porch into the roof area, but crews were able to get it under control. No injuries were reported. Lucky's Ice House Bar and Grill is closed until further notice following a fire yesterday afternoon. Firefighters say the blaze started in the basement before spreading into the walls and attic. No injuries were reported, and the cause remains under investigation. And a video showing chaos at Carmen Playfield on Sunday is getting hundreds of thousands of views on social media. MPD say officers responded to reports of arguments and threats involving a large crowd. A 15-year-old was arrested after allegedly jumping on a squad car and causing damage. The Brewers beat the Giants 16-2, and they're back at home tonight, continuing the series at 6:40. Jammin' 98.3 is celebrating Black Music Month. 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
6: Here's your final update on the roads in the Jam and Traffic Center. We got stop traffic on I-94 eastbound between 84th Street and 35th Street. And then we got a bunch of stop-and-go traffic again, starting up on I-41 US 45 northbound between Watertown Plank Road and Burleigh. Then we have more in I-41 US 45 southbound between Good Hope Road and Hampton. And we have more stop-and-go traffic on I-43 southbound between Good Hope Road and Center Street. And the final stop-and-go traffic is on I-94 westbound between 35th Street and Mitchell Boulevard. 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
1: All right, good morning, Dee Dee in the morning. Looking for Trey G right now to find out what's trending.
2: Hey, so the homie Tory Lanez is trending. It looks like I didn't know you could do this. He has filed a restraining order behind bars, basically against one of the prison guards.
1: Damn.
2: He's claiming that the prison guard keeps making threats to Tory Lanez. He also is intimidating and harassing Lanez as well. He says the security guard has went so far as to move him to one of the most dangerous wards in the prison.
3: I can see that, though.
2: And, you know, after he got stabbed a couple times, he pretty much is like, you know, my safety is in question right now. So Tory Lanez is actually filing a restraining no order against one of the guards. No word yet on if it actually has been approved. But
3: I can see that, though. And, you know, he has some enemies right now that have power, and they might be able to pull some strings. I'm just saying.
1: Didn't Jay-Z just talk about that on stage at the Roots?
2: Okay. Jay-Z said, don't throw me in that conversation.
3: I didn't. I said, there's powers that be.
1: Yeah. folks in the hip-hop game blaming Jay-Z for everything.
3: Period.
1: Matter of fact, coming up, you know Jaguar, right? She responded to Jay-Z.
2: Oh, did she?
1: Yeah, he talked about her also while he was on stage at the

0: Johnson. So we'll let you hear that on the way. Also coming up, we got $1,000 for you. Play our $1,000 mini game right now at 833. Talk to Dee Dee.
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0: It's Dee Dee in the morning.
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0: What up? It's your girl, Dee Dee in the morning on Jammin' 98.3. 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
1: Good morning, Dee Dee, in the morning. Guys, let me see. J. Cruz is here, also Trey G. But comedian JJ, if I could get his name right.
2: It's just JJ. You're starting to stutter like me now.
1: Yeah, I know. It's contagious.
2: You're starting to stutter like me now.
1: All right. So you telling me you have the signs of what now?
2: These are signs, man, when you know it's time for people to leave your house.
1: Okay.
2: You done wore your welcome out.
3: Okay. Damn.
2: It's just a few times. It's just signs you need to leave. When the host start cleaning up.
3: Oh, yeah.
2: When they start cleaning up the house.
1: Uh-huh.
2: Hey.
4: You said host.
2: The host of the host of the house. When they start washing dishes, you see them wiping the counter, taking out the trash. Hey, get your keys.
1: Right.
2: Go crank your car up outside. Let's go and let that thing warm up. Now look, if somebody start turning the TV off.
1: Oh yeah.
2: It's time to ride.
1: Yeah.
2: They start turning the TV off.
1: Did the TV go off and the music?
2: And the music, man.
1: Come on,
2: now it's time to go.
3: Come on.
2: Time to ride out. Now if you see their kids in their pajamas.
3: Yeah.
2: Hey, bye bye.
3: Yeah.
1: Especially with the pajamas with the feet in them.
2: Oh my God! And then if the feet in them, you supposed to been gone.
3: Yeah, you been there too long.
2: Feet in them. That means you want them to be gone by 7.
3: Thanks.
2: Again.

0: These are just some signs it's time for you to leave. All right, when somebody start mentioning what time they got to get up in the morning, boy, you know, I got a long day tomorrow.
1: Right.
0: Some folks still don't. Well, let me finish this hand of spades. No, damn it.
1: Come on now.
0: It's time to ride out. Hey, when you see somebody put their bunnet on or their house shoes.
1: Uh-huh. Yeah.
0: Hey, man, go on home.
2: Get out of there.
0: Go on, get out of there, man. Hey, look, if the dog falls asleep. If the dog falls asleep, man, you supposed to have been gone. Because the dog got the best, the most energy of all the people in the house. If the dog tired.
1: Yeah.
0: Now, if the dog on his back and all his legs up, man, if you don't
2: he's
0: the hell up.
1: That's real.
0: He's dead. Damn, don't say that.
2: Kill that thing. Yeah, you talking about he laying on his back with all his legs up. He's dead.
0: He's dead.
2: You really overstayed your welcome.
3: Thanks.
0: Again, these are just signs you need to leave. If they start checking their phone every 30 seconds, every 30 now, you know that's one of the biggest hints of all time,
1: especially,
0: right there.
1: Especially if they not scrolling on Instagram. They just literally just opening it and closing it. They checking the time.
3: I'm going to remind you how early I got to get up. Man, I got to get up at 3:30.
1: Facts.
0: If you hear somebody in the house say, well. Well.
1: 100%.
0: It's time to get on up.
1: Yeah.
0: It's time to get on out the house. Look, if the person who house you at, if they get up first and walk toward the front door.
2: Yeah, oh, God. It's time to go.
0: Stand by it. Yeah. It's time to ride.
2: Hey, listen, if I walk out there and I'm brushing my teeth, if I walk out in the living room and I'm brushing my teeth,
0: brushing
2: it's
0: my,
2: time for you to
0: for
2: go.
0: For real.
2: Yeah.
0: How about, here's another one. This will really let you know it's time to go. If they went in their room and came back yet.
2: Now, that's what I do. I'll fall asleep on y'all in a minute.
0: Somebody come back and then, you know, Dee Dee already in the bed. Oh, girl, let's go then.
2: When you also know you overstay your welcome. If somebody comes out and goes, you want to play before you go?
0: Right.
2: If you just volunteer the plate to the person,
0: come on now.
2: It's time to go.
0: If you see somebody in there yawning by 17 times, come on now. If somebody get up and just stretch a little bit, hey, man, go on home.
2: Or if you just lay on, if they lay on the couch, if they lay all the way down on the couch, it's time to go.
0: Oh, yeah. Hell yeah. If you hear somebody holler this, you order your Lyft yet? You order your Lyft yet? Hey, that's a big hint right there.
1: They got the same energy as what you finna do.
0: Yeah.
1: It's that same energy. What you finna do?
0: If somebody say, you say you gonna stop somewhere before you go home.
1: Right. Reminding you what you gotta do.
0: What you got to do. Remind you of what
2: you can drop so and so off?
0: Oh my God.
2: Can you drop
0: said.
2: Them off before they leave?
0: They be like, hey, which way you say you were going? Let James get in the car with you.
2: Yeah.
0: Let
2: James get in the car with you. Yes.
3: James needs to leave.
0: He needs to leave.
3: Yeah.
0: Again, people, these are just some signs. It's time for you to leave.
2: I like it. Thank you very much, JJ.
0: All right,
2: it's Dee Dee in the morning. 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
2: Good morning, it's Didi. In the morning, we're going to play our $1,000 minute game. Got us a contestant standing by. They say this, you guys, according to this, they said 40% of adults, mostly women, say this is the most stressful thing to do when shopping during the summertime. What is it?
3: Is taking your mate with you.
2: No.
4: No. Finding exactly what you're looking for.
2: No.
5: Trying on clothes? Like
2: clothes.
5: Trying on bras?
2: No, about that.
3: Finding something that fits?
4: Finding your size.
2: No. Hey, I just went through a couple of weeks ago. I just went through this. They said in a travel survey, almost 40% of adults, mostly women, say swimsuit shopping is the most stressful thing about summer and going on vacation. You ain't lying.
3: For me, try it on.
2: You got to. It's not even for me. It's finding the right one that accentuates your body perfectly, or that you think. But the other one for me is that I am large-breasted, and trying to find a bathing suit for large-breasted women that doesn't look like a granny's outfit.
3: Right, like a big onesie or something.
2: I mean,
3: yeah.
2: Look, if you ain't got none, it's so easy to find a swimsuit. If you ain't got no breasts, it is easiest thing to find.
3: Or just small breasts.
2: Or small breasts. So easy, and it makes me so mad. But when you have big ones, and if you're bigger than a double D, get out of here.
3: Not a triple.
2: Your outfit, your suit's going to look like grandmama.
4: Is it such thing as getting a swimsuit altered?
2: Maybe you can. Maybe I should do that. Maybe I'm to start doing that.
5: Well, I'm gonna tell you this, ladies. If y'all need somebody to go with you to do the swimsuit shopping, you know what I'm saying? If you got the bigger chest,
4: right?
5: Just let me know.
4: Yeah,
5: I'm for y'all.
2: And then they got the nerve now to be having them cut all the way up to the navel almost, and you'd be like, hold on,
3: I ain't that old.
5: I like all it. Go ahead, DM me if you need some help.
6: Time to boss up with a guy. You got the answers.
3: I'll meet you at Target.
6: $1,000 all for you with the $1,000 minute game. Exclusively on
2: I'd be glad when they come out with a bathing suit to go all the way down to the ankles. I'd be like, okay, I like this one. And it cover up.
3: Hey, that's scuba gear. That's called scuba gear.
2: That's,
3: girl.
2: That's
4: a onesie.
2: Y'all gonna see me at the pool in a scuba outfit.
3: In a scuba gear.
2: What you got that on for, cuz?
5: Why just don't get you a little cover, like a little sheer cover
2: I've done
5: thing.
2: That too. She's done
5: that. Yeah, be done with it. Y'all overcomplicate stuff. It might be so difficult.
2: Nah, but my the breast part is mine. I mean, them things be out. You be like, I ain't trying to show you everything.
3: I know.
5: We want to see it.
3: They're so big.
4: I'm curious. Who started where you can go on an island or go overseas and you just put on a two-piece regardless of what you look like? Who invented that? Who said, you know what, just show it off? Some of y'all be having autopsy bodies. All right.
2: What's an autopsy?
5: Oh, Lord.
3: That's my question. I love that.
2: Do you mean an autopsy body?
4: Well, same thing, but you knew what the hell I was talking about.
3: Absolutely.
2: Hey, good morning. Who is this? Is this Carolyn?
7: Yes, this is Carolyn. Good morning, y'all.
2: Carolyn.
3: I like that energy.
2: Carolyn, let me ask you a question. You know, vacation. Is it hard for you to go on vacation finding a swimsuit?
7: No, not really.
2: Oh, really? You know, what do you wear? Do you wear a onesie or a two-piece when you go on vacation?
7: I wear a onesie. I'm not doing a two-piece right now.
2: Oh, really? Why not?
7: A little self-conscious about, you know, my body right now, but I'm getting there. I'm getting there. I'm coming up. So maybe later on.
4: Well, let me ask you this, because when you go overseas to go on an island, you're supposed to be able to get a pass. And you
2: wear
4: can
2: whatever
4: just,
2: you want.
4: Well, you wear whatever you want. You see it when you go over there, right?
7: Yeah.
4: But you just can't do that?
7: No, not yet.
4: He said,
7: I'll get there, though. I'll get there.
4: There you go.
2: It's okay, Carolyn. Let's just do this. Let's get you some cash right now. Here we go. Let's spin the wheel.
6: DJ.
8: J. Cruz. JJ from the SIP.
9: Trey G.
8: JJ from the SIP. $20 bonus.
4: Hey, we got Carolyn. We gave you a $20 extra right here, but I don't think you're gonna need it because you're gonna get this
7: $1,000. That's right. Let's get this.
4: Let's get this money. Now, look, if you don't know the answer, please say pass. If we got time, trust me, we're gonna come back to it. All right?
7: Sounds good.
4: Let's get this early morning money. Here we go. Would you rather go on a vacation alone or with a group?
7: Alone.
4: Okay. Where would you go on your dream vacation?
7: Italy.
4: Okay, Questlove is a member of which band?
7: The Roots.
4: There you go.
7: No.
4: Which 90s sitcom is getting a sequel on Netflix?
7: Cosby Cosby Show, Growing Pains, different shows. Living Single.
4: Okay. Which cup is centered around sports?
2: The World Cup.
4: The World Cup, yeah.
3: What sport?
7: Oh, soccer.
4: There it is. How old is single Jennifer Hudson?
7: 31, 32, 33, 34, 35.
4: What was the third question I asked you? What was the third question I asked you, number three? There you go. Which HBCU school did I graduate from?
7: Oh, my goodness.
4: What does TSA stand for?
2: I only got to eight. All righty. One, two, three, four, five.
4: Yeah.
2: Five out of eight.
4: Yeah.
2: Five out of eight. What you missed was this one. Which 90s sitcom is getting a sequel on Netflix? I was like, you're close when you said Cosby Show because he did something with A Different World.
4: It's A Different World.
2: Yep. How old is singer Jennifer Hudson? She's 44. And what HBCU did J.J. Williamson graduate from? Alcorn State University. You ended up with 5 out of 8. You're going to get $10 every correct answer. Totally. We add up as $50 plus $70. Do me a favor, Carolyn. Tell everybody the show that gave you a shot at $1,000.
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Do you love Jammin' 98.3? 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My Jammin' hoodie is missing. My Jammin' mug in the break room. I know who got it. And to the person who has my Jammin' t-shirt, I know you hear this. Do me a favor.

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2: Good morning, it's Dee Dee in the morning. I sure hope you're enjoying your day. Listen, I saw a list, you guys, of something, and I wanted to bring it in, and I wanted to see if y'all thought it was on point. It was a list about, like, when you're broke, okay. Right? When you kind of broke and you in between payday or whatever.
3: Yeah, so you mean, like, yesterday.
2: Okay, thank you, Trey.
3: Yeah, yep, today.
2: Yesterday. Today.
3: Yeah, I got you.
2: When you broke in between and you got to have a meal, you know, you need a meal, a broke meal.
3: Okay.
2: So mine is Top Ramen. Top Ramen to me is a struggle meal. Y'all know that. Them things you get by five, you used to get like five for a dollar.
3: The Roman noodles?
2: Yes.
3: Yeah, the Roman noodle packets. They come in clutch.
2: How y'all call them Roman and I call them ramen?
3: It's just cuz.
2: Right there, no O in there.
3: You try to play like you highfalutin, but you know.
2: Oh, man. He said highfalutin. I ain't heard that since my mama. My mama used to say that to me when I was nine with your highfalutin ass. Mama, I'm nine. Okay.
3: You try to play like you fancy.
2: JJ, come on.
4: Broke meal sometime, man. You know, I give me one slice of ham, man, and throw that thing in between some bread.
2: Mm-hmm.
4: You have sometimes I run out of vegetables and still have some chicken left. I pick the chicken off and put that on a piece of bread with some hot sauce and and lay down.
2: And put some chips inside of it.
4: And smash that thing down.
2: I'm going to tell you the best chips inside of a sandwich. The best chip to me when you do that.
3: I know where you going.
2: Fritos.
3: Oh, damn.
2: Fritos to me.
4: It be so good, you ain't going to get a napkin.
2: And then some of the chips fall out of it.
4: I fall out. And just rub your pants real quick and then hang them up.
3: Shut up.
2: He said rub your pants.
4: Yes.
2: All right, here are some of the meals they say when you're in between and your finances are a little messed up.
4: Yeah.
2: They said coming in at number 10, y'all, the peanut butter and jelly sandwich.
3: Oh, no.
2: Is that a nice struggle meal?
3: Oh, yeah, that's struggle.
4: I can't stand peanut
2: Me
4: butter.
2: Either.
4: I can't stand
2: No,
4: it.
2: I can't stand a peanut butter and jelly sandwich anymore.
4: Really?
2: I ate too many of them as a kid, and then I remember one time the lady, I told y'all, we were kids, we lived on military base, and the lady next door to us was really, really nasty.
4: Yo.
2: She had roaches real bad. She was nasty. Like, when the woman moved out of her house, they put a big plastic over her house. They had to quarantine it. Ooh. That's how nasty she was.
4: Oh, wow.
2: And so one time, I used to eat a peanut butter and jelly. I swear there was a roach in the jelly when I came home.
3: I was about
2: home.
3: To say, this seed in my preserve is moving.
2: And ever since then, so I can't eat it.
3: Hell no.
2: And you're right.
3: That ain't no damn seed.
4: Yeah.
2: And ever since then, it tore me. I can't do peanut butter and jelly now at all. Yeah. Okay, here's another. They said Spam. Fried. That right there is a struggle meal.
4: Mm-hmm.
2: Spam fried.
3: Yeah, for sure.
2: I hated Spam as a kid.
3: Really?
2: Hate it.
4: Nah, Spam was hidden.
3: Spam was good.
2: Here's
3: yeah.
2: another one. They say hamburger helper. That's a struggle meal.
4: Oh, my God.
3: For sure.
4: And 9 times out of 10, you might have a little leftover. Ain't nobody over there.
2: Which one y'all like? Which hamburger helper? Is it the hamburger one?
5: Hamburger.
3: Yeah. Oh, yeah. That taco was not bad either, though. It's
2: is it?
3: Taco flavoring or something like that. Yeah, that ain't bad.
2: The last time I had hamburger helper, though, mine, I think it was in the cupboard, too. Like, it tastes like cupboard.
3: See,
2: y'all ever taste something you know has been in there too long?
3: Tastes like box.
2: Tastes
3: like box. Yep. You can't underdo the noodles in hamburger helper either. Nope. You got to make sure you boil them just right.
2: Damn.
3: Because if they hard, it's going to make the whole meal throw
2: That's
3: off.
2: True too. Mm-mm. That's true
4: Damn,
2: too.
4: Damn, you got to throw them out.
2: Okay. Here's another one. They said, this was mine as a kid when you were struggling. Man, toast with some butter and then you put some cinnamon and sugar on it. You make some cinnamon. Y'all ever had sugar toast, cinnamon toast?
3: Nah.
2: Y'all ain't never done that.
3: Nah. You too deep in them trenches.
2: You lying. Y'all ain't never done that. You put a bunch of butter on it in the oven and put some cinnamon and sugar and oh my God. You think you got a honey bun at home.
3: Really?
2: I can't believe y'all ain't never done. Okay. Here's another one. They said tuna sandwich.
4: Oh, no. Tuna sandwich? Yeah, I do that. Broken. I throw some hot sauce on that.
2: Do you?
4: Yeah.
2: What you put in your tuna? How you do yours? You put a lot of... I can't stand a lot of mustard in it.
4: No, I don't put a lot of mustard, but mustard and some of that
2: sandwich
4: sweet relish. Sweet relish.
2: Sweet relish.
3: Bye-bye. Ooh, I know y'all breath be humming.
2: You don't eat tuna?
3: No. Tuna fish is nasty. I like chicken salad, though.
4: Oh, I go get a big cup of that.
3: Yeah, chicken salad, good.
4: Yeah, tuna fish, good.
2: All right, another one they said, struggle meal. This one here is legendary.
3: Come on.
2: Cereal. Because you eat that in the morning, at night.
3: For lunch. No meal. It'd be an appetizer, dessert.
4: Yeah.
3: Main course.
4: Breakfast.
3: Yes, it does.
4: I'm talking about, a little snack. You don't even care if you run out of milk. Let me get that little cone of milk and throw some water on this thing, man.
2: Y'all want to hear? And then the other one they said is the number one, honestly, spaghetti.
3: Oh, yeah.
2: Guess why? Spaghetti lasts a whole week. You make a good old big pot of spaghetti.
4: Spaghetti, so, yes.
2: You eating for about 4 days.
3: Yeah, big facts. Yeah. At least.
4: And that's 3 times a day.
2: Yeah. And, man, don't make a sandwich out of this. My brother used to make a sandwich out of the spaghetti. I used to be like, how you making a sandwich out of pasta? Like, wait, what?
3: Put it in some bread.
2: Yeah.
4: I'm a survivor.
3: I'm surprised you didn't say this with Didi. What? Hot lean sandwich.
2: Oh, I love a hot lean sandwich. But
3: especially you when you fry it a little bit, then you cut it open. Oh, my God. It's burnt on the edges, come too. On.
4: I like when mine buzz on its home. Look, I sit right there and watch it.
2: And it
4: pop. Then you flip it over. Come on, man.
2: He said, I like when mine buzz. All right. Pause. There goes your struggle meals, everybody.
4: Be grease airway.
2: All right. It's Didi in the morning.
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1: All righty. Good morning. It's Dee Dee in the morning. Let's get right into our hot topics. Because it looks like somebody has responded to Jay-Z. You know, Jay-Z was on stage talking about everybody over the weekend, right?
2: Yeah.
1: Well, he said something about Jaguar Wright.
3: He did.
1: Huh. She heard about it and she responded. We got to let you hear it. Here we go.
0: Hot topics.
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1: 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All right, you guys, I don't know if you saw this, but they said there was a, and this is horrible, out of Bryan, Texas, a softball team banned after making monkey noises at an opposing pitcher.
5: During a May 9th matchup between Texas Charm and the Texas Terminators, Heather Lee, the mother of the Terminators pitcher, says her daughter was harassed in the second inning.
6: And it carried on through the entire rest of the game. My husband, who is in the dugout, we are not talking at the moment. He texts me and he's like, are they doing what I think they're doing?
7: What was happening on the field to resolve this or to make it stop?
6: Oh, nothing.
5: Head coach Louis Mata says he heard the monkey sounds too and took his concerns to the umpire.
8: He elected to not get involved and told us that unless the opposing team is verbally saying derogatory terms to any of our players, that he's not going to do anything about it.
5: South Texas State Director Shannon Gonzalez responded in a statement saying the team Texas Charm is banned from playing in USSSA tournaments.
9: And so should that referee who did nothing about
2: the
9: umpire. The umpire. Oh, well, if they're not saying any words, those are words.
1: No. Yeah.
9: Those
1: yeah.
9: are actions. You know what they're doing.
1: Yeah.
9: Fire him, too.
1: Didn't they say that's a really big overseas, too, with soccer?
2: Yes.
1: Have y'all heard about that? Where
2: yes.
1: the soccer players that are playing overseas and in Europe and stuff like that, they'll do that. They were throwing bananas and things like that at some of the black players.
2: There was a streamer by the name of Osho Speed that had went over to one of those like soccer events overseas, and it was a bunch of like stuff being thrown and names being called, all type of
1: stuff.
2: It's
1: horrible, y'all. Yeah, isn't this
2: all
1: horrible?
2: Type of stuff.
1: That's horrible, but these are kids, y'all. Yeah. These are kids.
2: And I've heard of pitchers being like razzed, you know, while they on the mound. Like they'll like make noises or they'll like, hey, swing batter, you know what I'm saying? Stuff like that. But nothing like monkey noises. That's crossing
1: the circle. By the way, it's a little biracial girl. She's only 13 years old, they said.
2: Right.
1: 13 years old.
2: Yeah.
1: Hey, the other thing we gotta talk about, Ice Cube, I guess. What did he say about Jay-Z?
9: Yeah, so he was asked about Jay-Z's and the Roots picnic and his freestyle and what he thought as a rapper, as an OG himself, what he thought about Jay-Z as an OG making that statement.
10: Yeah, I saw pieces of it. I don't know if I saw it all, but I think I saw, I guess, the pieces that's circulating the most. Whenever one of the greats step out, people gonna definitely give it a ear and give it a listen. And, you know, then it goes to the fans. You know, some people love it, you know, some people don't. But it don't matter. You know, what matters is he got it off his chest, said what he wanted to say and needed to say. He had the mic and did it the way he wanted to do it. So after that, everything else is noise.
2: Damn. Mm. Ice Cube done cooled out a lot. That wasn't a no Vaseline Ice Cube.
11: Yeah,
2: wasn't.
11: For real.
2: Well, he done chilled out. He got grandkids. Ice Cube got grandkids. I think so.
1: I think he does.
11: Yeah, he got grandkids. Yeah.
2: He talking like somebody granddaddy.
11: He sounded like he was holding one then.
1: Not on his hip.
11: On his hip.
1: We interviewed him last year.
11: He would change the diaper when he said that. I'm just shut up.
2: That's that Are We There Yet Ice Cube.
11: Yeah, for real. Boy. Yeah, that ain't straight out of Compton.
1: So everybody has something to say about Jay-Z, right? You know, we saw him perform and all the things he said about people.
2: Yeah.
1: I heard Jaguar Wright. She said something.
2: She did. Yeah, Jaguar Wright. She's online now kind of responding back to old Jay-Z after the Roots Picnic performance. And she's using one of his songs kind of against him.
12: What the hell are you waiting for? Your downfall.
2: That's a clever switch up.
1: Wait a minute.
11: Right.
1: No, Jaguar Wright didn't.
11: Wait, she said she waiting on your downfall.
1: One more time.
12: What the hell are you waiting for? Your downfall.
11: Now, that was funny, though.
1: That girl's still trolling.
2: Yeah. And I ain't heard from her in a while, either.
1: I know it.
2: The internet was saying that, too. She been in my ear a little bit.
1: Oh, man. No, Jaguar Wright's like, I'm not scared.
0: Yeah.
1: She ain't scared of him, huh?
11: Nah, I guess not. Didn't they send a cease and desist to her?
1: I thought so.
11: But she said she waiting on Jay-Z downfall. You
1: gonna have
11: you
1: to
11: gonna
1: wait.
11: Be waiting. It seems like you gonna be waiting.

0: And by the way, shout out to Jay-Z and the Hair Eyes. I told you guys yesterday that Sacred had put Jay-Z up using their detangler spray.
1: Right.
0: You know they said it took 4 days to take his hair down?
1: Yeah.
0: Yeah, they took 4 days.
1: Yeah, one of the stylists. Uh-huh. I think it was like two stylists that was working on his head is what they were saying too.
0: Mm. Yeah, so that man sat there all day, went to sleep, woke up again. That's a long ass time.
2: Do y'all think he should keep it like this?
0: I do.
2: I think he should keep that at least rock it for a little while.
0: I like this.
3: Will that work?
2: Especially if you finna drop an album or you finna start rapping again, keep that look.
0: Yeah,
2: I like it.
3: It's how you reinvent yourself.
0: Yeah. Right. I like it. All right, listen, coming up, we're going to shut the show down next. 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
6: 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Abundant sunshine today, high around 70. Tonight, clear to partly cloudy, low of 50. Right now, it's 63.
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9: All right, listen, we are done. The show's over. What did we learn today? JJ, anything you remember?
10: Absolutely, man. I learned that Shannon Sharpe is back in the news again. Yeah. We don't know which way he really go, but he's out there.
9: Another sex scandal. Yeah. All right, what about you, J. Cruz?
11: Ice Cube reacted to Jay-Z's Roots Picnic freestyle. He said, you know, he's a goat. He's one of the greats, and when he raps, people listen.
9: All right, what about you over there, Trey?
10: We learned that Charleston White, he was actually reacting to the whole Diddy, Daphne Joy sex tape, and he pretty much said, 50, you're going to have to hold this L because Diddy had your girl around that room like a ping pong ball.
9: Yeah. Yep. Some other stuff we found out, Tasha K got a brand new TV show coming out, done by the same people who produced the Wendy Williams TV show.
10: Yep.
9: We also found out that Tory Lanez has filed a restraining order against a security guard behind bars.
10: Mm.
9: That's crazy. 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
10: Yeah.
9: Yep.
10: I like CBS Sports.
9: So we found out all about that. Tomorrow on the show, get ready. You're going to find out a whole lot of stuff. We got hot topics. We got laughs, jokes, more, money, everything.
10: Everything.
9: Make sure you meet us right back here on DD in the morning.
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14: This is a love that withstands time, space, and matter forever. Forever's a mighty long time. Here we are decades later. The sentiment is still the same. 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

Jammin' 98.3. What's up? It's Erica Cherie. Happy Tuesday. You know what? June came right on through. June, don't touch nothing. Leave everything as it is, including this weather. It's supposed to be beautiful today. We're off to a great start of the week.

before summer program starts at the school that I'm at. And let me tell you, I know a lot of teachers and educators are feeling the exact same way as me. We love these kids. We really do. We cheer for them, teach them, encourage them, and sometimes even help raise them. We know. But right about now is giving. Have a great summer. Bye. And see you in a few weeks. 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But first, I'm going to enjoy not hearing my name called 437 times a day. Teachers, educators, even after school staff, I know you counting down too. Let's

0: Yeah, got a child, love.
1: Ladies, what's going on? May I ask, what are you doing after work tonight? If you're not too busy, I'd like to make plans for us to spend some time together tonight at 7. I want to invite you inside of the most relaxing place in the city, the Quiet Storm, with yours truly, I'm Lenny Green. And it all goes down right here on today's R&B and Old School, Jammin' 98.3.

Big, huge congratulations to Leah Rios of Brookfield. She's making Wisconsin history. She's officially been crowned Miss Wisconsin Teen USA 2026, and she's the first Latina title holder ever to earn the crown in our state's history. That's huge. It's a huge accomplishment and an inspiring reminder that representation, it matters. She's not bringing home just the title. She's opening doors and really showing young girls across Wisconsin what's possible. We love seeing local young people do big things.

0: So the Dr. Martin Luther King Jr. Community Center has been around for 50 years, and they are celebrating. You can join JAMA 98.3 as we help them celebrate 50 years this Saturday. 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That's happening at 1531 West Valiche Street. The opening ceremonies, they begin at 10 a.m., and this is going to be an entire day filled with family, culture, music, and memories. So bring out the whole family. They're going to have youth activities, food trucks, live music, and they're supposed to be unveiling a brand new mural, so you don't want to miss that. And the entertainment lineup is incredible. We got Star Red, Anthony McGahee and Praise Motivated, Soul Series, and just the lineup is packed. 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All right, getting to it.
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1: Here's your Weather Watch 12 forecast on Jammin' 98.3. The forecast says abundant sunshine. It's going to be a beautiful day today. We're getting up to a high of 70, which I think is perfect. Then later tonight, clear skies with a low of 50. Right now, we're sitting at a beautiful 64.
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You know what today is? It is National First Ladies Day. I didn't even know this day existed, but I know you're probably thinking about women who stood beside presidents, but I can't help but think about all the women who stand beside leaders every single day, whether it's a first lady in the White House, a first lady in the church, a wife, a mother, a partner, a woman. Women, we do so much to help carry the vision and support the mission and hold everything together when nobody is looking. They're often the prayer warriors, the encouragers, the problem solvers, and sometimes the glue that keeps it all from falling apart. And strong women, we have been helping leaders lead since the beginning of time. Their names may not always be in the headlines, but their fingerprints are on the success of so many people and organizations. So today, let's celebrate the strength, wisdom, resilience, and love of women everywhere, because the world moves forward because of leaders. But often those leaders are standing on the shoulders of some incredible women.

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you had a hard day at work, I've got the perfect remedy to help you unwind and to take all that stress away. 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

Wisconsin is getting a presidential visit this week. President Trump is expected to be in Chippewa County on Friday, making his first trip back to the state since the 2024 election. The White House says he'll be highlighting tax cuts for working families and discussing support for Wisconsin farmers, including new trade opportunities and regulatory changes. As you can imagine, the visit is already drawing reactions from both supporters and critics. One thing's for sure, when a president comes to Wisconsin, people are going to pay attention.

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0: The Brewers whooped the Giants yesterday, 16-2. They play them again tonight. But don't forget, baseball is back on NBC. You got the biggest stars, the biggest teams, the biggest stage all season long. And to celebrate, JAMA 98.3 is giving you two chances to win $250. You can tune in to Didi in the Morning on this Friday in the 7 a.m. hour. All you got to do is answer a simple trivia question and you can win. 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
1: 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I'm life coach Sarita Valmond, and it's time for That's What Sarita Said. 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Every text, email, situation, emotion. Just because something arrives now doesn't mean it needs to be handled now. 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To get additional tips about lifestyle, self-care, and more, follow me on Instagram at I Am Chronically Resilient. 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
0: 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Abundant sunshine is what the forecast says today. It's going to be a beautiful day out, getting up to a high of 70, which is perfect. Later tonight, mostly clear skies with a low of 50 right now. We're

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And that's Slick Rick right here on Gemini 98.3. All month long, we're celebrating Black Music Month. 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And guess what? You get to decide who that artist is. And plus, when you vote, you actually will be in the running to win tickets to Summerfest. So it's a win-win. On June 5th, this Friday, who would you rather hear? An hour of Earth, Wind, and Fire, Cameo, or Parliament and Funkadelic? If you know, go ahead and cast those votes. Voting ends Thursday at noon. So hurry up and get those votes in. That's going to be my time. Don Black is up next with a backspin at noon, and he has a chance for you to win some Summerfest tickets. So you don't want to miss that. I'll chat with you later. Erica Cherie out. Thank you.

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1: 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Let us know what you want to hear. I know we got requested music from, I believe it was Mary J. Blige. We're going to try and get that on. And I know somebody really wanted to hear some Johnny Gill, so we're going to get into that as well, kicking things off. And don't forget, we've got a chance for you to win Summerfest tickets. I'll tell you how that all works. But first, that request for Johnny Gill, Giving My All to You. It is the Backspin at Noon on Jammin' 98.3.

0: Big shout out to Michael Newman, who has been requesting songs in the noon hour for the longest amount of time. I got to get Michael Newman to understand, though, it is not the 90s of noon anymore. It's the backspin of noon, so you have to act accordingly, or I'm going to have to not talk to you anymore. Anyway, Tupac for Michael Newman there with Dear Mama. It is the backspin of noon. Don Black here. Thank you so much for hanging out with us. I've saw so many people over the weekend who said that they've heard our commercial about the Jammin' 98.3 merchandise and the page where we got all the t-shirts and the hats and stuff like that. Now, I appreciate you all. I'm glad that you listened to it, you've heard it, and you laugh at it, and you think it's good. I appreciate that. Now, all I need you to do is go get your gear. T-shirts, hats, mugs, everything. Somebody asked me if we had boxers. Working on that. We are not working on boxers. Who's going to wear some Jammin' boxers? Who's going to do that? I'll just raise my hand. I would. Anyway, you want to represent the best station in Milwaukee, all you need to do is go to download the Tender Car Collision Jam and ID3 app and click on our merch page and you buy your shirts, your hats, all that stuff. And you come up to me and say, hey, Don, I got a shirt. And I say, get back. I don't know you. No, I'll just say, that would be funny. Isn't it? Back up off me. No, I'd say I appreciate you and I'd take a picture with you because that's kind of fun. Get that Jammin' merch right now. Download the Tender Car Collision Jammin' 98.3 app. This year, America turns 250 years old. And here in Milwaukee, we know the story isn't simple because our history didn't start with equality. It started with struggle. But Milwaukee also raised voices that changed the game. Like Vell Phillips, who marched for fair housing when doors were closed to us. Like Spencer Cox, who carried the torch for progress in the city. Like Gwen Moore, continuing the fight today. That's our city. That's our story. That's our America. We turn struggle into strength. We've created culture, movement, impact, and we're still pushing forward toward opportunity, toward unity, towards change. Because the story of America isn't finished, and neither are we. Today's
1: 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It usually starts with a simple search. 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She's looking for a local coffee shop. 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

By request off the text lines. Mary J. Blige and Sweet Thing inside the Backspin at Noon. Welcome. It is Don Black here. You got a chance for you to win some Summerfest tickets, all right? So this Friday, we are doing, for Black Music Month, every Friday in June, we're doing this very special thing where you have an opportunity to vote on which artist you'd like to hear a whole hour of music of them. We're having the vote happening right now. I think voting ends at noon on Thursday, if I'm correct. So it's Earth, Wind & Fire, Parliament Funkadelic, Cameo. Which one would you like to hear? You can vote if you download the Jammin' 98.3 Tender Car Collision app, and you'll see where you can vote. Cast a vote. Every time you cast a vote, guess what? You'll be in the running for some Summerfest tickets, which is coming up around the corner. And they still got a lot of things planned for Summerfest. So go vote right now. It's either Earth, Wind & Fire, me. I'm not going to tell you who's in the lead. But yes, go vote so we can find out on Friday who we're going to wind up playing. And while you do that, I'm going to do a

0: video up on our social media of Saida Garrett and Deion Cole having a conversation about Dennis Edwards being high shooting this video. She actually finally just admitted, yes, he was high. She wouldn't say what he was on, but she said he was high. So I'm gonna say it was cocaine. That's my guess. I may be wrong. Could have been bath salts. I don't know. I don't think it, because if he was bath salts, he probably would have eaten her face. And that's what you do when you're on bath salts. That's what they say. I digress. Dennis Edwards was not on bath salts. I don't want to start that rumor. I don't want to get in trouble. It is the Backspin at Noon on Jammin' 98.3. I'm more your jams coming your way. Yeah, they're going to get mad at me about that. 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Rodney Poe, Star Red, Anthony McGahee, and Praise Motivated. Thank you so much for that birthday message. Absolutely appreciate it. Jermaine Rideout and Soul Sirius and DJ Cheerio. 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
6: Here is your Weather Watch 12 forecast on Jammin' 98.3. Sunny. That's today. It's beautiful. A high of 67. Tonight, clear skies, a low around 50. Tomorrow, we'll be back in the 70s. Right now, it is 63.
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0: 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Do you love Jammin' 98.3? 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My Jammin' hoodie is missing. My Jammin' mug in the break room. I know who got it. And to the person who has my Jammin' t-shirt, I know you hear this. Do me a favor. 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

The Thruple King, that's Neo on Jammin' 98.3, today's R&B and old school. If you don't know what a thruple is, you ain't living. Anyway, it is the Backspin at Noon. Thank you so much for hanging out with us. Coming up, I'm going to talk about Step with the Stars over the weekend. Had a great, great time there. And I want to send some shout-outs to some people that were there. So I got that coming up. I want to remind you guys that you can still vote. You can still vote for your chance to win tickets for Summerfest for Black Music Month every Friday. We're letting you pick which artist we're going to play a whole hour of. Is it going to be Earth, Wind & Fire, Cameo, or Parliament Funkadelic? 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Voting ends this Thursday at noon. And right now, Earth, Wind & Fire is in the lead. 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Wrapping up the Backspin at Noon on Jammin' 98.3. Ow. Oh.

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0: Jammin' 98.3, today's R&B and old school. It is Don Black. Man, what a weekend. I wasn't here yesterday because I was trying to get myself all together after the weekend that we had over at Steppin' with the Stars. Man, what a great weekend. Great performances put on by everybody. Big shout out to Montreal Kane and Dinah Williams, the winners, men's and ladies winners of Steppin' with the Stars. They did amazing, amazing work. I got to tell you that the women's competition was, man, it was so neck and neck. But all in all, congratulations to all the dancers that participated. It was absolutely great to be in that room with such great people. It was just a fun time. I want to send a special shout out to everybody from Steppin' with the Stars, like Lisa and Melissa, Cynthia, all those people. They gave me an award yesterday, last Saturday. It was a Beyond the Stage Award for basically, you know, being supportive outside of, you know, I got a chance to be a part of the organization by dancing Steppin' with the Stars last year. And, you know, I tell people all the time, it changed my life, and that's why I'm so involved with it now. And I'm very appreciative to be recognized for just doing what I do every day. But I appreciate them, and thank you so much. And I can't wait for next year for what happens. I'm pretty sure videos of the winning performances will be up soon. But if you want to know more information, just go to steppinwiththestars.net.
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3: Ever wonder how people decide where to spend their money? It usually starts with a simple search. 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She's looking for a local coffee shop. 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

0: October London on Jammin' 98.3. Today's R&B and old school. It is Don Black. Big shout out to the brand new Harold's Chicken on Lover's Lane Road. I know a lot of people were talking about it this weekend and trying to figure out, you know, how good the food was and everything like that. I got a chance to finally go over there yesterday on my day off to check it out. Video is posted up on our social media pages, so you can check it out. And they're still going through their soft opening. They still are. And I have to tell you, of course, I'm the skeptical person because I'm from Chicago, and if you're going to do Harold's Chicken, you got to do it right. The first sign that everything was going to be okay was that they had the official Harold's Chicken mild sauce and hot sauce as well, too, and all the official Harold's boxes that were in the building. So I was like, okay, I'm there already. I'm okay. And the chicken was good. They did it right. The only thing I would say is that they just need to put a little bit of mild sauce on. When somebody said, give me mild sauce on my chicken, it should be drenched in mild sauce. That's the way it goes. If you don't like mild sauce, you just tell them to put it on the side. But if they tell you they want mild sauce on the chicken, put mild sauce on the chicken. Don't make me come after you. No, they did a great job. And they're still doing their soft opening. So I would say follow them on social media to find out what their hours are going to be. Don't get mad if they run out of chicken, because the amount of people that are coming out there to get this stuff, it's a lot. It's a lot. So, yeah, be patient. If you order in making a big order, it's going to take some time to get that to you. But I would say the food is good. So welcoming them to our community, and they got it right this time.
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Thank you so much for hanging out with us. Really do appreciate it. Earl Stokes coming up next. Got Summerfest tickets and also tickets to see Don Toliver at Summerfest. So make sure you're checking out Earl. Plus, he's got Dr. Wesley Carter from New Restoration Christian Church. Going to give you some positive vibes. Enjoy the rest of your Tuesday. I'll holler at you tomorrow. It's Jammin' 98.3.

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1: Good Tuesday afternoon. Earl Stokes officially checking in with Dr. Carter of New Restoration Church, where it's all about souls and not about clothes. 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
2: On this Tuesday, Brother Earl, you know, it was exactly 4 years today when my son transitioned and went on to glory. 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I just want to encourage someone on today, you know, God is with you. You know, the mighty one will save you.
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2: 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So even on today, know that the Lord God is there. He's available. And he'll keep you in perfect peace. Because can't nobody do you like Jesus.
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0: Lauryn Hill, X Factor on Jammin' 98.3. It is Black Music Month, and here's a fact many people don't know about Lauryn Hill and that song X Factor. That's a classic right there. But did you know she wrote and produced it herself? Mm-hmm. Helping redefine what a female artist could do in hip hop and soul. And even today, that song's influence lives on through artists like Drake and Cardi B, who sampled it last year. That's Black Music History in Motion right there. Stick around, guys. I've got a chance for you to win Summerfest tickets. Speaking of music, the world's largest music festival. We're going to make that happen before 3 o'clock. Also, I've got more tickets to give away to a concert as well. All right, so stick around. It's coming up. We've got Stupid News on the way, the Stokes Report, and more on Jammin' 98. 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

0: 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My Jammin' hoodie is missing. My Jammin' mug in the break room. I know who got it. And to the person who has my Jammin' t-shirt, I know you hear this. Do me a favor. 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

viral. I got the receipts coming up at 2:40 with stupid news. Another round and get your cousin. Ice Cube. It is a beautiful day. Get out there and enjoy it. The sun is shining. It's in the 70s.

0: In stupid news, another round of Get Your Cousin, a shirtless man went into a Florida Taco Bell, and when someone called him a meth head, he claimed to be an electrician and threatened to turn the power off. I can't make this up. He then went outside, and there was a loud pop, and the lights went out. Here's the actual audio from it. Check it out.
1: I'm a electrician. I'm going there and shut this down. I got it, I'm there.
0: He did exactly what he said he was going to do.
2: Get your cousin.
0: Oh, man. I don't condone it, but I understand. I mean, if somebody called you out of your name, I mean, I think they kind of deserve that. You know what I mean? Especially from a fast food restaurant, a restaurant. You don't disrespect the customers and people that come into place, man. Even if he was a meth head, I mean, why would you say that out loud to him? I mean, that is just crazy. So I'm going to need everybody at that Florida Taco Bell to stay with the group. Hold hands if you don't know where you're going.
2: Get your cousin.
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still help pay for the wigs. And I help with the lease. You know I ain't never been cheap. 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I come through from time to time and have you grabbing them sheets. That's if you want to, I'm just playing, girl. 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
4: Well, welcome to the Stokes Report. Trump's administration buildings are now infested with bed bugs. Wow. A bed bug infestation at a U.S. Department of Agriculture facility in Maryland is causing concern among employees. Workers at the George Washington Carver Center in Beltsville say they've been required to return to work despite ongoing pest control efforts and fumigation. In other news, actor and humanitarian Idris Elba has officially been knighted by King Charles III at Windsor Castle. The honor recognizes his dedication to helping young people through mentorship and community programs. It's now Sir Idris Elba, a title earned both on and off the screen. And congratulations to Sheboygan native Sam Decker. I watched this young man grow in the basketball world. He played basketball with my son. The former Wisconsin Badger and professional basketball standout has been named to the Wisconsin Athletic Hall of Fame. Congratulations, Sam. Decker is also entering a new chapter in the game as a coach, proving that leadership continues long after the final buzzer. That is your Stokes Report. I am Earl Stokes for Jammin 98.3.
5: 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I'm life coach Sarita Valmon, and it's time for That's What Sarita Said. A lot of people think healing means everything suddenly becomes calm, that once you start doing the inner work, life just smooths out. But that hasn't been my experience. Sometimes healing looks like having hard conversations. Sometimes it looks like setting boundaries you should have set years ago. Sometimes it looks like taking responsibility for things that were never fully yours while still choosing to move forward differently. Healing can look like grief. 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

Ladies, what's going on? May I ask, what are you doing after work tonight? If you're not too busy, I'd like to make plans for us to spend some time together tonight at 7. I want to invite you inside of the most relaxing place in the city, The Quiet Storm, with yours truly, I'm Lenny Green. And it all goes down right here on today's RV and Old School, Jam.

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Coffee in the morning? 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Out on the weekend? 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

0: Sheena Polachowski of Milwaukee. She just walked away with those tickets for Don Toliver at Summerfest. That's right. That's coming up on June 19th at Summerfest, man. Congratulations to you, Sheena. And don't forget, I'll have more tickets to give away tomorrow. And make sure you tuned in to win Summerfest tickets, okay? All day tomorrow, starting at 2 o'clock. All right. Sounds like a plan. Thank you so much for jamming with us. We appreciate you. We are jamming 98.3.
1: America, 250 years deep. And in Milwaukee, we know the road hasn't always been equal. We know what it means to struggle, to rebuild, and to keep moving forward anyway. This city has always known how to turn hardship into hope. From the soul of Bronzeville to the creativity born on the north side, to neighbors showing up for each other every single day, Milwaukee keeps evolving. And I know that journey personally. As a first-generation American, I was raised on sacrifice, resilience, faith, and hard work. That spirit lives here, in the culture, in the music, in the people determined to make a difference. From Andre Lee Ellis fighting for peace to the rebirth of Bronzeville through art, business, and community, this city continues to show what strength really looks like. We create opportunities. We create connection. We create change. And no matter what Milwaukee faces, we keep rising together. Because the story of America is still being written. And
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2: 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Here we are decades later. The sentiment is still the same. 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

You on Jammin 98.3 looking for something fun to do. The Racine Sneaker Ball is going to be taking place for their Juneteenth Day celebration this Saturday. Also on June 13th, it's the Juneteenth celebration in Racine. We're going to be talking with Miss Kirkwood. She'll tell us all about that in the 4 o'clock hour during Situations. Tonight.

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0: Ella May and Trip Trippin' on Jammin' 98.3 Milwaukee. We need to take a trip to Racine for Racine's Juneteenth. Yep, it's coming up. Joining us today is Jamie Kirkwood from Racine's Juneteenth. Will be taking place June 13th. And we're talking about freedom, culture, community, and one of the biggest celebrations of the year. Welcome to the show, Jamie.
1: Thank you. Thank you for having me.
0: All right. All right. And we're going to get started here. For our listeners who may not know, what is Juneteenth and why is it such an important part of American history?
1: So Juneteenth basically is the national holiday where African Americans became free from slavery. With the journey from slavery to freedom and the ongoing pursuit of equality on June 19th, 1865.
0: And what does Juneteenth mean to you personally, and why are you passionate about keeping this celebration alive?
1: Because it honors our history and heritage. It's educating me and future generations. It's bringing on strengthening our community bonds. It helps support local organizations and businesses, Black-owned or minority-owned businesses. And it's another way of promoting unity and understanding of our history.
0: How long has Racine been celebrating Juneteenth, and how has this event evolved over the years?
1: So Juneteenth in Racine has been celebrated for the past, this would be our 51st year.
0: Wow.
1: As we know of.
0: Okay.
1: We have a little bit of history, and it's unique as far as the celebration in Racine. It started off with two families, basically, coming together, community activists, John Sabir and his wife, and then Amina Sabir, mm-hmm. also along with Mr. Muhammad, who came together in the backyard. They traveled to the Milwaukee Juneteenth, and they basically, that inspired them to see what a celebration like that could mean to Racine.
0: Wow.
1: So, in that, they planned, they discussed, they prepped within the Muslim community, mm-hmm. and they got a small group of dedicated volunteers who organized Racine's first Juneteenth event in 1976.
0: Wow. Great story. What makes the Racine Juneteenth celebration unique compared to other celebrations across Wisconsin?
1: So ours, basically, it's in the backyard of the Dr. John Bryant Community Center.
0: Okay.
1: And we basically, although it's for Racine, we open it up to surrounding communities as well. Mm-hmm. We come together, we have vendors, we have car show, we have basketball being played, we have a variety of R&B to spoken word to gospel music being performed on the stage. And it is a one-day outdoor festival, but throughout the week we try to expand out by reaching our community through smaller events that take place in Racine.
0: Okay. Tell us about the Juneteenth sneaker ball. What inspired it, and what can guests expect when they walk through the doors?
1: So my predecessor, this will be my fourth year going into the Juneteenth celebration. My predecessor, Lisa Hill Driver, came up with this as a kickoff event to our Juneteenth celebration. And it's basically you come dressed in your After Five finest gear, formal wear, and you wear your best sneakers. That is basically, that's where we introduce our Mr. and Ms. Juneteenth. We give out about two community awards, community service awards, adult and a youth. And then that's where our networking comes in. So as a community, we can network, kick off. It is a fundraiser for the rest of the week. So, people can look to having fun, networking, and just letting their hair down and being having fun.
0: Okay. And when is that taking place?
1: This is taking place on Saturday, June 6th at the Roma Lodge. Social hour begins at 5:30.
0: Okay. All right. Sounds good. The outdoor celebration isn't being held on June 19th itself. Can you explain the reason behind that decision and how it benefits the community? hold that thought. When we come back, I want you to share that with our audience. Once again, Juneteenth in Racine on June 13th. Make sure you come on out and celebrate. It's going to be an amazing event, and she's going to share a little bit more about it when we come back. All right. Welcome to Situations on Jammin' 98.3.
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0: Welcome back to Situations. We're hanging out with Jamie Kirkwood from the Racine Juneteenth celebration. That's right. It's going on June 13th in Racine, Milwaukee. We need to come on out and show up for this. And also on June 6th, they have their Juneteenth sneaker ball in Racine. All right. Jamie, the outdoor celebration isn't being held on June 19th itself. Can you explain the reason behind that decision and how it benefits the community?
1: So, historically and traditionally, the Racine Juneteenth celebration has always taken place on the last weekend prior to the observance of Juneteenth Day. That way, we don't, like I said, the four founders of the Racine Juneteenth, they also participated in the Milwaukee Juneteenth.
0: Okay.
1: So it gave them an opportunity to be able to participate in both.
0: Okay.
1: Festival.
0: Makes sense. What can families expect this year? Talk about the entertainment, the food, the vendors, youth activities, and special attractions.
1: Oh, so we have vendors coming from, we actually have vendors coming from Milwaukee. The best barbecues is what I've heard. We have food trucks. We have resource vendors from the city of Racine's HR department to, you know, Johnson Financial or Educators Credit Union, giving information out about how to better money manage. We have the Black Nurses Association. We have the Karan Butler Car Show that will be taking place on site as well.
0: Okay.
1: We do youth basketball games where we try to get the finest youth that play basketball, and we allow them to play basketball at no cost.
0: Okay.
1: In our gym. We have R&B groups coming in. We have, in the past, we've had Chicago Mass Choir come in as our gospel stage.
0: Okay.
1: Area.
0: Okay.
1: This year we have a new group coming in from Chicago, so definitely come out and enjoy their ministry as well. So we have everything that goes from adults to youth. We have a kids' corner with bouncy houses and the Girl Scouts and Boy Scouts coming out as well.
0: That sounds like a lot of fun. Juneteenth is about more than the celebration. It's about education. How does this event help teach younger generations about freedom, resilience, and Black history?
1: Well, one, it brings our community together to be able to celebrate that, right?
0: Mm-hmm.
1: But throughout the events, we try to educate the future generations about how our ancestors contributed or struggled throughout the United States and what achievements that African Americans have made or traditionally we've overlooked in our history lessons and things of that nature. So it helps by bringing in that education to our younger generation and celebrating the progress while also acknowledging our challenges that we had and we still face today.
0: Okay.
1: So it's giving those inspiring continued efforts towards equity, equality, and opportunity and inclusion.
0: All right. Is it too late to sign up vendors and performers? Hold that thought. When we come back, I want you to share that with our audience. All right. If you're just tuning in, we're talking with our good friend, Jamie Kirkwood from Racine, and she's a part of the Juneteenth Day celebration. It's happening on June 13th.

in Racine. That's right. It's a week before our Juneteenth, so we can take part in both celebrations. Going down there, they've got car shows, they've got live music, food. It's a whole vibe. Trust me. All right. When we come back, Jamie's going to tell us more. Welcome to Situations.

0: Welcome back to Situations. We're hanging out with our good friend Jamie Kirkwood from the Racine Juneteenth. Now, I was asking you before, is it too late for vendors and our singers to sign up?
1: Unfortunately, it's too late for our food vendors that we've reached our mark. But
0: okay.
1: For those community resource vendors, those selling, you know, retail items or merchants, it's not too late for them just as yet. Deadline for that is June 5th, which is this Friday.
0: Okay.
1: As far as our stage goes, yes, it is also too late for that as well.
0: Okay. Somebody's probably saying, well, I want to be a part of it next year, or those spaces that you have available. How do they get a hold of you guys to get involved?
1: They can contact myself, Jamie, Jaimie .Kirkwood @cityofracine.org. They can follow us on social media, Facebook, City

0: Racine Juneteenth celebration. They can also follow us on our website at JuneteenthRacine.com.
1: Okay, is there a phone number that they could call?
0: They can call 262-636-9459.
1: All right, and as for Jamie Kirkwood?
0: Yes.
1: Okay, absolutely. Sounds good. If someone has never attended the Racine Juneteenth celebration before, give them your best invitation. Why should they come out this year?
0: Well, Juneteenth brings our community together to celebrate freedom, honor our shared history, and build stronger relationships with one another. So this is also our opportunity to educate, inspire, and create a sense of belonging for everyone, no matter the demographic where you're coming from. So when we come together in celebration, we're not only remembering the past, we're investing in the future of our community. So definitely come out and enjoy. You don't have to be from the Racine area. You can come from anywhere. And let's have fun.
1: Yeah. Yeah. You get a double dose of Juneteenth, Milwaukee.
0: Exactly.
1: Sounds good. Sounds like a plan. One more question. When people leave the celebration this year, what's the one feeling or message you hope they take home with them?
0: That we cannot stop here, and that we have to continue on. So I'm hoping that they come full and stomach-wise, but as well as knowledge-wise, as far as, you know, we have entered into, you know, a lot of adversity. So therefore, we have to continue to become one in unity. And throughout the resources that we will have available, I'm hoping from the parade on down to the outdoor festival, I'm hoping that we can come together as a community and create those bonds that we totally need.
1: Sounds good.
0: For generations now and generations to come.
1: Okay. Give the address out again and the dates again for the Sneaker Ball and the Juneteenth celebration.
0: Sneaker Ball kicks off on Saturday, June 6th. At the Roma Lodge in Racine, Wisconsin. Social hour begins at 5:30. Event takes place at 6:30. And then we have our outdoor festival, which would kick off with the parade starting at 11 a.m. Outdoor festival begins at the Dr. John Bryant Community Center, 601 Karan Butler Drive, from 12 to 8.
1: All right. Sounds good. Jamie Kirkwood, thank you for joining us today. Racine Juneteenth is more than an event. It's a celebration of freedom, culture, history, and community. All right, guys. Make sure you support. June 13th is the date, and June 6th is the Sneaker Ball. So make sure you take part in it. Thank you so much for coming on, Jamie. We wish you guys the best of luck down there in Racine, okay?
0: Thank you.
1: All right.
0: Thank you very much.
1: Cool.
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Yep, DJ Tony Neal, you snapped, my brother. Yes, you did. Thanks for jamming. Welcome to the Happy Hour Mix on Jamming 98.3, brought to you by the good folks over at Pottawatomie Casino and Hotel. Stick around. I got more jam coming up for you. But first, we got to take a pause for the cause. Have you seen the Jamming 98.3 merch? Oh, my goodness. We've got some nice little crop hoodies. We've got T-shirts. We've got mugs and more. All right. You definitely want to get yourself some of this Jamming 98.3 merch so you can represent your favorite radio station. 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

Made for me, Jammin' 98.3. The happy hour was made for me. What about you? Let's kick it. It's time to go home. 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Almost dinner time. Perfect time of the day, right? On a beautiful day like today. Here's something to ride to. Let the windows down. Open up the sunroom or drop the top, whatever pleases you. Smooth operator, Jay.

0: One Love on Jammin' 98.3. It's your man Earl Stokes holding it down for you, man. Got some breaking news. Oh my goodness, Aladdin, Beauty and the Beast singer, Mr. Feel the Fire, I'm So Into You, Peabo Bryson, is dead at the age of 75. Wow. He passed away from suffering a stroke. Ah, man, we'll let you know more details as the story develops. But once again, Peabo Bryson, dead at the age of 75. Peabo, thank you so much for so many great years of music, and your legacy will live on. Once again, rest in peace to Peabo Bryson from Jammin' 98.3. Here's your update on the roads from your Jammin' 98.3 traffic center. Slow traffic, stop and go. I-41, US 45 southbound between Good Hope Road and Capitol Drive. Also, I-43 southbound between Keith Avenue and the Marquette Interchange. Slow traffic there as well. I-94 eastbound between Holly Road and 35th Street. Stop and go traffic. I-94 westbound between 27th Street and Mitchell Boulevard. Stop and go traffic there as well as stop and go. I-41 US 45 northbound between Mayfair Road and Burleigh. Traffic is brought to you by Jammin' 98.3.
1: Hi, this is John Ray from Jesuray Jewels, and it's time to celebrate a major milestone. 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Let's
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13: Now for your Weather Watch 12 forecast for tonight, clear skies, low around 50. Tomorrow, sunshine and clouds mixed, a high of 76. And tomorrow night, generally fair, low of 59. Currently right now, it is sunny and 70 degrees here at Jammin' 98.3.
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1: 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My Jammin' mug in the break room. 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And to the person who has my Jammin' t-shirt, I know you hear this. 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It's a lifestyle. 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

Because we're always jamming. It's addictive. I know. I get it. Thanks for jamming with us. Don't forget, guys, Racine has a Juneteenth celebration coming up on the 13th. And also this Saturday, it's their Snickerball. She'll give you more details about that. We're going to be talking with Miss Kirkwood. All right. Stay close. Jamming 98.3.

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1: I'm Olivia Dean.
2: 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This is Tank.
3: 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My name is Ari Lennox.

0: Joining us today is Jamie Kirkwood from Racine's Juneteenth. Will be taking place June 13th. And we're talking about freedom, culture, community, and one of the biggest celebrations of the year. Welcome to the show, Jamie.
1: Thank you. Thank you for having me.
0: All right. And we're going to get started here. For our listeners who may not know, what is Juneteenth? And why is it such an important part of American history?
1: So Juneteenth basically is the national holiday where African Americans became free from slavery, the journey from slavery to freedom, and the ongoing pursuit of equality on June 19th, 1865.
0: And what does Juneteenth mean to you personally, and why are you passionate about keeping this celebration alive?
1: Because it honors our history and heritage. It's educating me and future generations. It's bringing on strengthening our community bonds. It helps support local organizations and businesses, Black-owned or minority-owned businesses. And it's another way of promoting unity and understanding of our history.
0: How long has Racine been celebrating Juneteenth, and how has this event evolved over the years?
1: Well, Juneteenth in Racine has been celebrated for the past, this would be our 51st year.
0: Wow.
1: As we know of.
0: Okay.
1: We have a little bit of history, and it's unique as far as the celebration in Racine. It started off with two families, basically, coming together, community activist John Sabir and his wife, and then Amina Sabir, also along with Mr. Muhammad, who came together in the backyard. They traveled to the Milwaukee Juneteenth, and that inspired them to see what a celebration like that could mean to Racine.
0: Wow.
1: So, in that, they planned, they discussed, they prepped within the Muslim community, and they got a small group of dedicated volunteers who organized Racine's first Juneteenth event in 1976.
0: Wow. Great story. What makes the Racine Juneteenth celebration unique compared to other celebrations across Wisconsin?
1: So ours, basically, it's in the backyard of the Dr. John Bryant Community Center.
0: Okay.
1: And we basically, although it's for Racine, we open it up to surrounding communities as well. We come together, we have vendors, we have car show, we have basketball being played, we have a variety of R&B to spoken word to gospel music being performed on the stage. And it is a one-day outdoor festival, but throughout the week, we try to expand out by reaching our community through smaller events that take place in Racine.
0: Okay. Tell us about the Juneteenth sneaker ball. What inspired it, and what can guests expect when they walk through the doors?
1: So my predecessor, this will be my fourth year going into the Juneteenth celebration. My predecessor, Lisa Hill Driver, came up with this as a kickoff event to our Juneteenth celebration. And it's basically you come dressed in your After Five finest gear, formal wear, and you wear your best sneakers. That is basically, that's where we introduce our Mr. and Ms. Juneteenth. We give out about two community awards, community service awards, adult and a youth. And then that's where our networking comes in. So as a community, we can network, kick off. It is a fundraiser for the rest of the week. So people can look to having fun, networking, and just letting their hair down and having fun.
0: Okay. And when is that taking place?
1: This is taking place on Saturday, June 6th at the Roma Lodge. Social hour begins at 5:30.
0: Okay. All right. Sounds good. The outdoor celebration isn't being held on June 19th itself. Can you explain the reason behind that decision and how it benefits the community? Hold that thought. When we come back, I want you to share that with our audience. Once again, Juneteenth in Racine on June 13th. Make sure you come on out and celebrate. It's going to be an amazing event, and she's going to share a little bit more about it when we come back. All right. Welcome to Situations on Jammin 98.3.

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0: Welcome back to Situations. We're hanging out with Jamie Kirkwood from the Racine Juneteenth celebration. That's right. It's going on June 13th in Racine, Milwaukee. We need to come on out and show up for this. And also on June 6th, they have their Juneteenth sneaker ball in Racine. All right. Jamie, the outdoor celebration isn't being held on June 19th itself. Can you explain the reason behind that decision and how it benefits the community?
1: So, historically and traditionally, the Racine Juneteenth celebration has always taken place on the last weekend prior to the observance of Juneteenth Day. That way, we don't, like I said, the four founders of the Racine Juneteenth, they also participated in the Milwaukee Juneteenth.
0: Okay.
1: So it gave them an opportunity to be able to participate in both.
0: Okay.
1: Festival.
0: Makes sense. Okay. What can families expect this year? Talk about the entertainment, the food, the vendors, youth activities, and special attractions.
1: Oh, so we have vendors coming from, we actually have vendors coming from Milwaukee. The best barbecues is what I've heard. We have food trucks. We have resource vendors from the city of Racine's HR department to, you know, Johnson Financial or Educators Credit Union, giving information out about how to better money manage. We have the Black Nurses Association. We have the Caron Butler Car Show that will be taking place on site as well.
0: Okay.
1: We do youth basketball games where we try to get the finest youth that play basketball, and we allow them to play basketball at no cost.
0: Okay.
1: In our gym. We have R&B coming, R&B groups coming in. We have, in the past, we've had Chicago Mass Choir come in as our gospel stage.
0: Okay.
1: Area.
0: Okay.
1: This year we have a new group coming in from Chicago, so definitely come out and enjoy their ministry as well. So we have everything that goes from adults to youth. We have a kids corner with bouncy houses and the Girl Scouts and Boy Scouts coming out as well.
0: That sounds like a lot of fun. Juneteenth is about more than the celebration. It's about education. How does this event help teach younger generations about freedom, resilience, and Black history?
1: Well, one, it brings our community together to be able to celebrate that, right?
0: Mm-hmm.
1: But throughout the events, we try to educate the future generations about how our ancestors contributed or struggled throughout the United States and what achievements that African Americans have made or traditionally we've overlooked in our history lessons and things of that nature. So it helps by bringing in that education to our younger generations and celebrating the progress while also acknowledging our challenges that we had and we still face today.
0: Okay.
1: So it's giving those inspiring continued efforts towards equity, equality, and opportunity and inclusion.
0: All right. Is it too late to sign up vendors and performers? Hold that thought. When we come back, I want you to share that with our audience. All right. If you're just tuning in, we're talking with our good friend, Jamie Kirkwood from Racine, and she's a part of the Juneteenth Day celebration. It's happening on June 13th in Racine. That's right. It's a week before our Juneteenth, so we can take part in both celebrations. Going down there, they've got car shows, they've got live music, food. It's a whole vibe. Trust me. All right. When we come back, Jamie's going to tell us more. Welcome to Situations.

0: Welcome back to Situations. We're hanging out with our good friend Jamie Kirkwood from the Racine Juneteenth. Now, I was asking you before, is it too late for vendors and our singers to sign up?
1: Unfortunately, it's too late for our food vendors as we've reached our mark. But
0: okay.
1: For those community resource vendors, those selling, you know, retail items or merchants, it's not too late for them just as yet. Deadline for that is June 5th, which is this Friday.
0: Okay.
1: As far as our stage goes, yes, it is also too late for that as well.
0: Okay. Somebody's probably saying, well, I want to be a part of it next year, or those spaces that you have available. How do they get a hold of you guys to get involved?
1: They can contact myself, Jamie, J-A-I-M-I-E Kirkwood at cityofracine.org. They can follow us on social media, Facebook, City of Racine Juneteenth Celebration. They can also follow us on our website at JuneteenthRacine.com.
0: Okay, is there a phone number that they could call?
1: They can call 262-636-9459.
0: All right, and ask for Jamie Kirkwood?
1: Yes.
0: Okay,
1: absolutely.
0: Sounds good. If someone has never attended the Racine Juneteenth Celebration before, give them your best invitation. Why should they come out this year?
1: Well, Juneteenth brings our community together to celebrate freedom, honor our shared history, and build stronger relationships with one another. So this is also our opportunity to educate, inspire, and create a sense of belonging for everyone, no matter the demographic, where you're coming from. So when we come together in celebration, we're not only remembering the past, we're investing in the future of our community. So definitely come out and enjoy. You don't have to be from the Racine area. You can come from anywhere. And let's have fun.
0: Yeah. Yeah. You get a double dose of Juneteenth, Milwaukee.
1: Exactly.
0: Sounds good. Sounds like a plan. One more question. When people leave the celebration this year, what's the one feeling or message you hope they take home with them?
1: That we cannot stop here, and that we have to continue on. So I'm hoping that they come full and stomach-wise, but as well as knowledge-wise, as far as, you know, we have entered into, you know, a lot of adversity. So therefore, we have to continue to become one in unity. And throughout the resources that we will have available, I'm hoping from the parade on down to the outdoor festival, I'm hoping that we can come together as a community and create those bonds that we totally need.
0: Sounds good.
1: For generations now and generations to come.
0: Okay. Give the address out again and the dates again for the Sneaker Ball and the Juneteenth celebration.
1: Sneaker Ball kicks off in Racine, Wisconsin. Social hour begins at 5:30. Event takes place at 6:30. And then we have our outdoor festival, which would kick off with the parade starting

Ladies, what's going on? May I ask, what are you doing after work tonight? If you're not too busy, I'd like to make plans for us to spend some time together tonight at 7. I want to invite you inside of the most relaxing place in the city, the Quiet Storm, with yours truly, I'm Lenny Green. And it all goes down right here on today's R&B and Old School, Jammin' 98.

0: Silk Sonic Love Train on Jammin 98.3. It's your man Earl Stokes holding it down for you, man. Don't forget to support Juneteenth in Racine, June 13th. And on this Saturday, they've got the huge sneaker ball. So take advantage of that as well. All right. We'll be back with more of your favorites. Don't go anywhere. We're Jammin 98.3.
1: 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Opening ceremonies begin at 10 a.m. and the entire day will be filled with family, culture, music, and memories. Bring the whole family out for youth activities, food trucks, live music, and unveiling a brand new mural celebrating Black history in Milwaukee, resource tables, souvenirs, and so much more. And the entertainment lineup is incredible with Rodney Poe, Star Red, Anthony McGahee, and Praise Motivated, Jermaine Rideout, and Soul Serious, DJ Cheerio, and yes, yours truly, Earl Stokes from Jammin' 98.3 will be your host. 50 years strong, one community, one celebration. Saturday, June 6th, the 50th anniversary celebration of the Dr. Martin Luther King Jr. Community Center, 1531 West Valley Street.
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